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2: Akron, Canton, Youngstown weather at the Summit.
3: Partly cloudy tonight, a low of 66, some scattered showers. Thursday about 82 and Friday 80 with a chance of rain. Flood warning conditions continue in Athens until 12:30 p.m. on Thursday. We'll see about 66 tonight in Athens with some showers, about 82 for a high tomorrow. 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
3: 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On today's show, remembering producer William Orbit and one of the greatest 30s blues records ever recorded, full stop. In the 1990s, you could not avoid that song, Achy Breaky Heart. How did it happen? How did it blow up so huge? You'll meet singer Billy Ray Cyrus in an exclusive Cruisin' interview. Plus, Sam Cooke's granddaughters, a new group called the Womack Sisters, and an American Depression-era Dust Bowl protest song. All of this on Cruisin' the Decades with our first selection from the Prohibition era. This is 1919. Al Bernard is the singer. This is Everybody Wants a Key to My Cellar, a Prohibition tune on Cruisin' the Decades.

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1: 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This is Cruisin' the Decades, Global Edition.

cruising the decades. One song per decade and over 100 years of music. You just heard Vaughn DeLeith on vocals. It's the Fred Rich Orchestra with Vaughn DeLeith, The Man I Love, from 1927. That's a Gershwin tune from the musical Strike Up the Band. Vaughn DeLeith was known as the First Lady of Radio, or the original Radio Girl. In fact, radio industry pioneer Lee DeForest had her perform on air on his experimental station 2XG in New York City, one of the earliest radio stations to ever exist. This was 1920. She had a fabulous career, and once again, that selection dates to 1927. On Cruisin' the Decades, I'm Brad Savage in Akron, Ohio, USA, the Rubber City at the Summit FM, where we curate the music. Let's move to 1931. This is a 30s blues record, and it'll stop you cold. This is Skip James, Devil Got My Woman, on Cruisin' the Decades.

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This is Cruisin' the Decades, 100 years of music, cruisinthedecades.com, an American Depression era protest song, Dust Bowl anthem. It's Woody Guthrie. 1940, This Land Is Your Land. Guthrie essentially wrote that song partly as a response to Irving Berlin's God Bless America, asking, okay, but whose America are we talking about? One of the most famous songs of the 40s era here on Cruisin' the Decades. Now let's talk about the film Stand By Me, a great soundtrack packed with 50s records from Buddy Holly and the Silhouettes, the Del Vikings, the Cordettes, and more. A big gateway for Gen X kids in 1986 to get into

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2: After amassing an absurd record library that takes up his entire basement, host Brad Savage decided to share over 100 years of music with the world from super-powered shortwave broadcasters via internet streaming and on the top independent community and music radio stations across North America and the world. 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

On Cruising the Decades, Eric Burdon, The Animals Don't Bring Me Down, a song actually written by Jerry Goffin and Carole King. It's actually a brill-building pop song turning into British R&B soul. What a song it is. It was number 6 in Britain, reached number 12 in the U.S., but it kind of gets overshadowed by some of the bigger hits and the chart toppers by The Animals. This is Cruising the Decades, a full century in music and history appreciation. Now, 1974. Stick out your tongue for Kiss on Cruising the Decades.

Rudder is from the first Kiss album, 1974, Cruisin' the Decades, 100 years of music appreciation. And from Kiss to this, we're going to hang out in the 70s for a bonus track and Strawberry Letter 23 from the Brothers Johnson on Cruisin' the Decades.

0: It's actually a cover. Shuggy Otis did that first in 1971. That is the number one R&B hit for the Brothers Johnson, Strawberry Letter 23, here on Cruisin' the Decades. And we are about to meet Billy Ray Cyrus. We're going to talk Achy Breaky Heart in just a couple of minutes here, reflecting on one of the biggest boot scootin' line dancing anthems of the 90s. But first, Freakazoid, please report to the dance floor. This is 1983 with Midnight Star. From Brad's Vinyl Vault on Cruisin' the Decades.
1: Freakazoids, robots, please report to the dance floor.

0: 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This is Cruisin' the Decades, heard on the greatest independent radio stations across North America and the world. 100 years of music on Cruisin' the Decades, Global Edition.
1: Well, quite an honor now to be joined by the one and only Billy Ray Cyrus for Cruisin' the Decades. Now, Billy Ray, in the 90s, you could not avoid Achy Breaky Heart. It was everywhere. What was that like? How did that feel when it really started to go?
2: For me, again, at that moment in the beginning, I was living inside of my Chevy Beretta, where I was pretty much my home base as I recorded the album in the month of June the previous year of 1991. A lot of people don't know that it actually took 11 months from the time I recorded it until the album came out in 92. That in itself seemed like an eternity back then, waiting that 11 months. But you could feel something special with Achy Breaky. You could, you know, we did the video down at the Paramount in Ashland, Kentucky. It was a hometown crowd, and for them to show up and be a part of that video and then take it to the world, it was one of the biggest pleasures of that, was that the community in Kentucky, Ohio, and West Virginia, and those fans were very involved.
1: Was radio a major factor in the breakthrough on that song?
2: You know, it was a big part of it. I think at that time period, the video and the dance, that they went to a grassroots approach. You know, I told them, I said, I don't know what it is about this song. I wasn't the most popular with country line dancing and boot scoop clubs at the time. I've just played a lot of rock and roll covers and my own originals and country standards. And here was this Achy Breaky song that no matter what the crowd, even if they wasn't into the rest of my other stuff before, I told the record company, I said, when I play this song, the dance floor packs. And I knew there was something about that. And then, you know, somebody had the idea, just take it grassroots and start it in the dance clubs. And, you know, we came up with the little two-step and the dance and the hip shake and some things, and it just felt organic, and it was its own dance. And with the video exploding at the time, it just took it all to a new level. And the grassroots of that is what fueled radio. That was the beauty of it. It was like people were calling and asking the radio stations, how do they hear Achy Breaky Heart? And some of the stations were saying, what is Achy Breaky Heart? You know,
1: sure. Like
2: it wasn't out. It came out as a video first. And then the fans really drove that whole thing.
1: Yep.
2: Worldwide, they drove it. And then when radio came on board, it certainly made it, really helped.
1: Well, and that's kind of a blueprint for how the music business kind of works today, how things take off in a viral sense, in a digital sense. You were kind of ahead of the curve on that.
2: Man, thank you for saying that, because I look back on it now, I didn't really, until you just said it, I didn't have that thought crystallized, but really it was the model of what happens today.
1: Yeah.
2: And the difference is, a kid from Eastern Kentucky now just looks at their phone. They hear the song, they look at their phone, they find it, beep, beep, beep, stream it down, they got it. It's really in a way, it's a beautiful thing. But in a way, yes, something was lost by the fact that, oh, it didn't used to be quite so immediate. There was a little more anticipation of, well, when does the record show up at Kmart or Hill's Department Store or Walmart?
1: Yeah.
2: Back in the, you know, I've watched it evolve into this magic moment of make the video, the kids get it in their phone. It's so instant. That beauty of this is for kids who are dreamers like me, that they can dream it, they can make it, they can be it, they can do it, and pretty much put it up for worldwide consumption in about 24 hours.
1: Billy Ray Cyrus, our guest on Cruisin' the Decades, and this is one of the biggest songs of the 90s.

on Cruise in the Decades. Now, as we turn the page into the 2000s, we're going to remember William Orbit, the British musician, composer, and producer who died last month at 69, leaving behind one of the most distinctive sonic fingerprints in modern pop music. He produced Madonna's Grammy-winning Ray of Light. He produced Blur's 13. He worked with All Saints and U2, Pink, Beth Orton, No Doubt, Katie Melua, Robbie Williams, even Britney Spears. But Orbit was also an artist in his own right, releasing 14 solo studio albums. His music blurred the lines between ambient, electronic, and classical and pop. William Orbit was 69 years old. This is Madonna with Ray of Light on Cruise in the Decades.

produced by William Orbit. That is Madonna with Ray of Light, remembering William Orbit, who passed away recently. He was 69 years old. You're hearing Cruisin' the Decades, 100 years of music, going into 2011 now. A number one rock radio song and a Grammy winner for Best Rock Song that year. This is the Foo Fighters' Walk on Cruisin' the Decades.

The Foo Fighters walk from 2011, cruise in the decades. Now we've arrived at 2026 and a recent release by the Womack sisters. Listen to this family lineage. It is Cecil and Linda Womack's daughters from Womack and Womack. They are the nieces of Bobby Womack. They are the granddaughters of Sam Cooke. This is B.G., Zemani, and

0: Sam Cooke's granddaughters, the Womack sisters, If I Let You. 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
2: Akron, Canton, Youngstown weather at the Summit.
0: Partly cloudy tonight, a low of 66, some scattered showers. Thursday about 82 and Friday 80 with a chance of rain. Flood warning conditions continue in Athens until 12:30 p.m. on Thursday. We'll see about 66 tonight in Athens with some showers, about 82 for a high tomorrow. 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
6: When you listen to music through a streaming music service, how aware are you of what you're actually listening to? Okay, sure, you can look at the screen, but what does that tell you? Okay, the name of the artist, the name of the song, maybe the name of the album, how much time has elapsed, how much time is left in the song. But let's say you're intrigued by what you're hearing and you want to know more. That means you got to search the internet. Wikipedia is surprisingly accurate when it comes to learning more about a song or an album, at least usually. Who produced it, the engineer, the name of the studio, the supporting players, and so forth. I mean, it does the job, but it does feel kind of lacking, a bit antiseptic. And then if you want lyrics, you have to search other sites. And again, these sites do a very decent job, but okay, I'll just say it. I miss liner notes. I miss being able to sort through all the printing in a CD booklet or on a vinyl record. There's something mysteriously cool about learning something about the artist or the music by finding something buried in the liner notes. Writing and compiling this text used to be a big deal. People were paid good money and even won awards for writing liner notes. The industry has specialists for this sort of thing. But as we get deeper and deeper into the digital era, liner notes are disappearing, along with the concepts of B-sides and bonus tracks and album artwork. It's all part of the evolution of music culture. This is a final part in a series marking these charges. This is Digital Debris number 3, Liner Notes.
2: 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Here in the U.S., The Summit is the first affiliate of the show in the entire country. 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

That's Todd Farrell Jr. and the Dirty Birds with a 2013 song about liner notes. All that textual information found on records and within CD booklets that seems to be disappearing in the age of streaming. Hello again, I'm Alan Cross. And let's be very clear, streaming is here. It is the future. It is super convenient and gives us instant access to more music than we ever thought possible. It is awesome. But in the transition from physical media to digital means of distribution, some things are being lost, and I call this digital debris. And on this final episode on the matter, we're going to talk about liner notes, where they came from, and what happened to them. First of all, this text and these writings can also go by the names album notes or sleeve notes. When we're talking about vinyl, liner notes can come on the jacket itself, the protective thing around the record, that, you know, the packaging. Or it could be on an inner sleeve that encases the actual album. If we're speaking of CDs, there's the booklet inside the jewel case. Cassettes were a different matter. The artwork came on something called a J card because it was folded into a hard J shape in the cassette case. Now, sometimes the J card could be folded out into a mini booklet with liner notes, but other times it was blank. Some pre-recorded cassettes back in the day had no liner notes at all. But whose idea was it to write stuff about music on this packaging? This goes back to the beginning of the 20th century and the very, very start of the recorded music industry, specifically when we started using flat rotating discs to store our music. When discs were sold individually, they came in plain packaging with no adornment whatsoever. We discussed this on part two of this series on artwork. Remember, too, that these discs could hold maybe 3.5 minutes worth of music per side. That meant that if you had a long performance like, say, a symphony, it had to be stretched out over multiple discs, multiple sides. These were then sold together in a package that looked like a photo album, except that this was called a record album. And yes, that is the origin of the modern term. Those old school record albums of the first half of the 20th century were sometimes made up to look fancy, and that included adding some text to explain what was included. This followed in the tradition of printed music programs that were handed out at symphonies, operas, and so on. They were the notes on what the audience was about to see and hear. Back in those early days, record album text tended to be very basic information about the recordings. Sometimes, though, someone would write an essay about the recordings, or the performance, or the composer, or whatever. Most often, though, the inner sleeves featured ads for other albums offered by the label. Whatever was printed there became known as sleeve notes. The term liner notes would come into play later. There are no rules about what can be in liner notes. It can be nuts and bolts details about the recordings, starting with the song titles and their lengths. There's almost always songwriting credits, song publishing information, and the name of the record label. Or you could have next to nothing at all as a way to build mystery and myth. Led Zeppelin's fourth album had almost zero in the way of liner notes. The cover featured no title. The band's name is nowhere to be found. And then opening up the gatefold sleeve, there's just a painting of some lizard figure known as the Hermit. It's only when you get to the inner paper sleeve that you get some rudimentary information about the record, along with those four strange runic symbols meant to represent each member of the band. And song lyrics? Well, just Stairway to Heaven. That's it. Even more stark is Joy Division's Unknown Pleasures album. Again, we get some very basic album notes in which we learn that side A is labeled as outside and side B is inside. What are we supposed to make of the music and the people who made it? Well, the idea was to listen, to try to make out the lyrics the best we could, and then to let our imaginations take over.

Joy Division from Unknown Pleasures from 1979, and She's Lost Control. Again, minimal liner notes by design. Other artists insisted on giving us as much information as possible with their liner notes. We might learn who played the instruments on what songs, who produced and engineered the record, what studios were used, song lyrics, might be a list of thank yous from the band, and so on. In today's world, we would call this metadata. It's encoded right into the digital file. In iTunes, you can right-click and choose the Get Info option, and a dialog box will pop up with several tabs of metadata. If you buy a song directly from the iTunes Music Store, most of those fields will be filled out. Too often, though, they're left blank. Okay, hold on, back up. When Columbia Records introduced the 12-inch long-playing vinyl album in June 1948, the game began to change. That double-sided 12-by-12-inch packaging had to be filled with something. And since these LPs were first reserved for serious highbrow music, you know, classical music, Broadway show tunes, movie soundtracks, and jazz, more information was called for, because that's what the audience wanted. It was common for essays to be commissioned on the music contained therein. Editorial content, in other words. Sometimes they were written by journalists, other times they came from musicologists, sometimes from the artists themselves. Or sometimes it could be written by a record label executive. The idea was to educate and inform the listener about what they were hearing. And because LPs moved us away from individual sleeves bound together in a book-like thing to a single liner, a single package in which the record was held, the term liner notes became more popular. This expanded to folk recordings in the 1950s. By the mid-60s, LPs were starting to become the format of choice for all types of music, including rock. And this is where liner notes began to enter a golden age, especially after Bob Dylan's Highway 61 Revisited was released in 1965, which featured a rambling piece written by Dylan on White Heap, a man at the Arabian crossing who is, well, it's not very clear. Anyway, a clown shows up, and then there's the Wipeout gang, and then, well, but it's just strange. But that was the point. It gave listeners something to read and wonder about in addition to the music and in addition to the artwork. When Boston released their debut album in 1976, it came with a very long essay on the back cover that was about the band and the making of the record and why we should listen. The way the essay was constructed, it was essentially a press release on the album designed to catch the eye for anybody in a record store who might want to know more about this band before deciding to buy it. This is the kind of thing that made record store browsing very interesting. As rock became a vehicle for social change through the 1960s, song lyrics became more and more important to print in the liner notes. Maybe there would also be a message to fans, another editorial of sorts. That, combined with the artwork, made music a very active experience. Okay, sure, you could just sit back and listen, but the artwork and the liner notes added a new dimension to everything. There was an executive named Ralph Gleason from Fantasy Records who was big into liner notes. He'd write his opinion of the album and sometimes go off on tangents about why this music was important from a social or political point of view. By the time we got to the 1970s, which was probably the best time for liner notes, at least as far as vinyl LPs went,

once only rock and roll, is now a boundless form of musical expression, yet still rock and roll. Bowie was a pioneer in this knowledge. The music is unmistakably vintage Bowie, from the throbbing, sweeping The Width of a Circle, that's the first song on the album, to the eclectic and Bowie-eyed synthesis rock and rolling Black Country Rock, another song from the record. The album mirrors intense and vulnerable intelligence and the intense and vulnerable sensuality of its maker. Neither metaphor nor analog, Bowie's music insists on its own reality. Phantasmagoria is its reality. The preternatural is its unsettling truth. Never attitudinal, somehow both stark and lavish, intelligent and sensual, this album, recorded at the onset of the decade, is a clear prognosis for the decade. Yeah, that's a quote. Going a little deeper, we learn that the album was recorded and mixed at Trident Studios in London, that Bowie wrote all the songs, that the record features a guy named Ralph Mace playing something called a Moog synthesizer, very futuristic and mysterious back then, and that RCA was very proud to mention that this album was a Dynaflex recording, a new development in record manufacturing that provides a smoother, quieter surface and improves sound quality to reproduce a musical sound. This lightweight record also virtually eliminates warpage and turntable slippage. You see what I mean? Back in the day, liner notes were like textbooks for people who wanted to know more about what they were listening to.

Liner notes were such a big deal that a Grammy Award was established for them in 1964 and continues even today. Pretty much every award has been given out to someone who has written liner notes for classical recordings, or a collection, or an anthology, or a greatest hits package, although several individual Johnny Cash albums were recognized. There's not a lot of rock on the Grammy list outside of a bit of Bob Dylan, but in 2013, Big Star, the cult favorite power pop act from the 1970s, was given a Best Liner Notes Grammy for a box set called Keep an Eye on the Sky. The writer was Robert Gordon, an American rockabilly singer. He offered quite a bit of insight into the set's 52 unreleased tracks, all from Big Star's first three albums in the early and middle 70s. Here's a sample of Big Star. I mean, why not? It's called 13.

0: Alex Chilton and Big Star, a major influence on power pop bands everywhere. And although they never sold a ton of records, they did get a Grammy Award for Best Liner Notes in 2013. In a moment, we'll make the transition to the CD era, where liner notes were taken to, well, a different level.
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2: This is the third and final part of a series called Digital Debris. A look at some of the things we've lost or are losing as the result of our transition to a world where music is more and more in the digital, the virtual realm. And this time we're talking about the history of liner notes. As we discussed on the last show, the switch from vinyl to CDs was awful for album artwork because the palette shrunk. Instead of two sides of a 12 by 12 inch square, we had something that was just 5 by 5 inches, a mere 25 square inches. And at first, it looked like liner notes were going to suffer from the transition from vinyl to digital. And when CDs first appeared in the marketplace in 1983, the booklets that came inside were often just wretched things. No effort was put into them at all. Sometimes you'd open things up to unfold a 10 by 5 bit of glossy paper with one half devoted to the front cover and something half-assed on the other side. Turn it over to see the other side, and there was a good chance it would be blank. Some of the first Beatles albums released on CD came this way. And geez, if there was ever a band that deserved proper liner notes, it was the Beatles, right? Eventually, though, those slips of paper, and really that's all that they were expanded into booklets, sometimes folded up, sometimes held together with a staple or two. These booklets could be filled, packed with information, even more than what we might have found on some albums. Each song might be annotated with all kinds of extra detail, and printing lyrics became more and more common. The one thing that disappeared were the long essays and editorials and social commentaries. They pretty much disappeared by the mid-80s, except for those expansive and expensive collections, like box sets. Some artists weren't so keen on putting a lot of effort into liner notes. For example, Trent Reznor of Nine Inch Nails wasn't crazy about printing his lyrics, thinking that he'd rather have people listen carefully to the music then follow along. But he eventually came around.
3: Bow down before the one you serve. You're going to get what you deserve. Bow down before the one you serve.

0: As CDs became the format for music, the booklets that came with them could be pretty good when it came to learning more about the artist and the music. Bell and Sebastian is an indie pop band from Scotland. Lead band Stuart Murdoch liked to write quirky short stories. One album featured a story about how he overdressed for a walk, so he stopped into the post office and mailed his jacket home, back to his house, so he wouldn't have to carry it around with him on that warm day. Others came with specific instructions on how to listen to the album. Play loud, or play at maximum volume, or something like that. But here's what Lou Reed wrote for his 1989 album, New York. This album was recorded and mixed at Media Sound, Studio B, New York City, in essentially the order you have it here. It's meant to be listened to in one 58-minute sitting, as though it were a book or a movie. I'm on the left, and the other guitarist, Mike Rathke, is on the right. I did all the solos except for the two clean ones on Endless Cycle and Sick of You. He then goes on to credit everybody else on the record, finishing up this way. I want to thank everyone who helped me, with the guitars, the pickups, the speakers, the cabinets, and the amplifiers, the power doll. You can't beat two guitars, bass, and drum.
1: Pedro lives out of the Wilshire Hotel. He looks out a window without glass. The walls are made of cardboard. Newspapers on his feet, and his father beats him because he's too tired to beg. He's got nine brothers and sisters. They're brought up on their knees. It's hard to run when a coat hanger beats you on the thighs. Pedro dreams of being older and killing the old man, but that's a slim chance. He's going to the boulevard. He's gonna end up on the dirty boulevard. He's going out to the dirty boulevard. He's going down to the dirty boulevard. This room costs $2,000 a month. You can believe it, man, it's true. Somewhere a landlord's laughing till he wets his pants. No one dreams of being a doctor or a lawyer or anything. They dream of dealing on the dirty boulevard. Give me your hungry, you're tired, you're poor, I'll piss on them. That's what the statue of bigotry says. Your poor huddled masses, let's club them to death and get it over with and just dump them on the boulevard. Get them out on the dirty boulevard. Going out to the dirty boulevard. They're going down on the dirty boulevard. Going out. Outside, it's a bright night. There's an opera at Lincoln Center.
0: Lou Reed from 1989. I've been hired to write liner notes for a number of albums. There were a series of retro 80s collections put out by EMI in the 90s. Six of them, I think. I've done a couple of box sets, including the 25th anniversary edition of the Tragically Hip's Fully Completely album. We'll get back to that in a moment. And there was one job that surprised me because I didn't know I was writing the liner notes. In the spring of 2008, I flew down to LA to interview Weezer about their new Red album. It went great. Everybody seemed happy. When the CD came out on June 3rd, 2008, it appeared with a very nice booklet loaded with lyrics and text and pictures and illustrations from the band. And it also featured transcripts of a couple of interviews. And some of those questions and answers looked awfully familiar. If you really dig into the booklet and its tiny, tiny font, and you flip to the back inside page, you'll see this note. Liner Notes questions. Keiju Himatanian, who I met in L.A., and Alan Cross. Oh, wait, that's me. Was I told that my interview was going to be used as part of the liner notes for the Red album? No. Was I asked permission? No. Was I paid? No. Doesn't matter, though. I got to be part of one of Weezer's best albums, and it's going to be there forever.

0: So that is my weird Weezer liner notes story. When we return, what happens when you know you're writing liner notes and what the future of liner notes looks like in the digital era?
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0: Like I said earlier, I have some experience writing liner notes for albums. There's that series of retro 80s albums for EMI that I mentioned. There's the series of Ongoing History CDs that came out back in the day. They were anthologies too. And I just told you about the weird thing that happened with Weezer. But the biggest liner note project I ever did was for the 25th anniversary edition of the Tragically Hip's Fully Completely album. That's the Hip's best-selling record. Well over a million copies sold in Canada alone. So when the anniversary came up, they wanted me to do something special. So for this project, I was allowed to play in the Tragically Hip archives. I went to their management office, where I was faced with a mountain of banker's boxes, each filled to the brim with photos and tapes and CDRs, newspaper clippings, magazine articles, press releases. This is a band that saved everything. And it was my job to sort through this stack of stuff, find gems of information, and then use that to write an essay on the album, and as well as create some song-by-song annotations. This took weeks. First of all, there was all the rummaging through those banker's boxes. They were too valuable to take home, so I set up a little space inside the Hip's management office. Then I did interviews with members of the band. Those had to be transcribed. Then came the writing, the editing, the submission for approvals, then more writing and editing and approvals. Everything had to be just right, you know? In the end, fans got the album along with a bonus disc and a DVD of a live show at the Horseshoe Tavern in Toronto, recorded on September 13, 1992. Everything was encased in a wonderful hardcover package with pages and pages of pictures and illustrations and scans. And of course, my liner notes. I'm pretty proud of this, actually. It's a beautiful thing to behold. I wonder if it was ever submitted for a Recording Package of the Year Juno Award. I don't know, but you know that there's no Juno on my shelf.

Now that we're moving deep into music's all-digital era, what will become of the whole art of writing liner notes? Well, that has to go digital too. You may have heard of digital booklets. These are just like physical liner notes, except that they're digital, and they're distributed with digital tracks, usually as a PDF document. You have to click around to find it, but if it's there, it's embedded with the rest of the metadata that comes with the music files. Apple's iTunes Store really got into this with something called the iTunes LP. This was codenamed Cocktail and first appeared in the fall of 2009. The idea was to create interactive album artwork. You might have stumbled across something with the file extension ITLP, iTunes LP. But that's all done. Apple stopped taking and publishing this material in March 2018, and they've been removing them ever since. The record labels were working on something called CMX that would contain extras like liner notes along with artwork, video, lyrics, and more, all in one single download. That was back in 2009. No idea what happened to the CMX initiative. I'm guessing it doesn't exist. Nice idea, though. Oh, and here's a bit of trivia. The first ever iTunes LP, the first digital album filled with these extras, was U2's How to Dismantle an Atomic Bomb.

0: So where are we with liner notes when more and more people are streaming music? In 2013, Rhapsody, which has since been renamed Napster and sold a couple of times, started including digital liner notes in its song data. This got a big endorsement from the people who staged the Grammy Awards. But for this to work, you needed a database from which to draw this information. They started on it, and it was called the Global Repertoire Database. Not only was this supposed to be a place where anyone could find liner notes and artwork, but it would also serve as a single-point registration site for all the songs in the known universe. Think of it as an international movie database, but for music. This was supposed to make it easy to find out everything about a given song, including who needed to be credited and therefore paid for use of these songs. I mean, at the end of every movie, there's a credit roll, right? Same with TV shows. Why is there nothing equivalent in music? That's what the GRD, the Global Repertoire Database, was supposed to fix. Lovely, lovely idea. Except that it never worked out. There is no statutory requirement anywhere in the world for anyone to register copyrighted works with any third party. And compiling this material turned out to be more expensive and complex than anyone thought. The whole thing collapsed in 2015. In February 2020, Spotify launched something called Songwriter Pages, which they call a new way for fans, collaborators, and industry partners to dive deeper into the creators behind their favorite songs. It involves clicking around on songwriters' names in the credits to find out what else they've written. Not much, but something, right? Then we have hardware manufacturers that are trying to make it easier to access this stuff. There's a high-res audio player called Sleeve Notes that's designed to display the artwork for albums and songs in a high-res format, which is, again, nice, but these things are really expensive. And do you really want to spend hundreds of dollars on another portable music player when you already have a perfectly good phone? Today, if people want to know more about an album, they go to Wikipedia. Like I said earlier, it generally does a good idea, but the information on Wikipedia is crowdsourced and isn't always accurate. There's also allmusic.com, which is a really good resource for some of this stuff. And there's discogs.com, which does a very good job of providing the basics. And finally, there's an Australian site called Jaxsta, J-A-X-S-T-A. They're on a mission to bring back official liner notes by creating a big database of, everything that requires liner notes. Their idea is to be able to click around on all the information listed to help enhance music discovery. Jaxsta, and as far as I know, Discogs, are getting clean, accurate data from the record labels themselves, which is really important. I guess we'll see, right? If there's one place liner notes will live for a long time to come, it's with box sets. Labels want to keep their catalogs of older songs alive and producing profits, producing revenue. And one very lucrative way of doing that is by issuing elaborate collections, many of which feature production information, lyrics, essays, analysis, hardcover books, softcover books, picture books, and a whole lot more. Then there's the current resurrection of vinyl. New vinyl is a throwback to the days of old vinyl, where people want to hold the jacket in their hands while the record spins on the turntable. We have third parties like Discogs and Jaxsta trying to fill the gap. And then there are the individual entries for albums and songs and artists on Wikipedia or allmusic.com. Again, though, it's all going to come down to this. In the fragmented digital world, how are we going to keep track of the songs and all the people who worked on them? People need the official credit so they can be recognized for their work and get paid. Liner notes are not quite dead. In fact, they are, in one sense, a business imperative. We just don't know what form they'll take yet. Back in a moment.
1: 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Analyzing the history of the music we play every day. 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
0: 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What else can I put in these liner notes? 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I'm Alan Cross.
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Hey, Summit listeners, we did it. We made it past the midpoint of the work week. And what better way to celebrate than with music here at the Summit FM? I'm Rebecca, your host, and I'm loving the smooth sounds of Olivia Dean. We just heard her latest, So Easy to Fall in Love. Before that, we had Marcus Mumford with his solo debut and the song Grace. This hour, I've got a lot of great music in store. I hope you'll join me for this midweek ride. But first, I want to thank our member of the day. In fact, this member not only supports the station in very important ways financially, but also supports the station with content. Our member of the day is Nick Nicholas of Akron. And Nick is, of course, one of the hosts of From Akron and Beyond, and a very important source of content here at the Summit. If you tune in tomorrow at 10 p.m., you can hear an episode of their podcast when Nick and Bob teach you everything you need to know about Akron and its music scene, as well as many other interesting topics. So that's every Thursday night at 10 p.m. here on the Summit FM. Meanwhile, here is Amel and the Sniffers with a great song out of Australia. This is You Should Not Be Doing That on the Summit.

New music here on this local independent all music public radio station, the Summit FM. Grace Potter coming in hot with a great song called Love Me Not. Bruce Springsteen before that with I'm Going Down off of that Born in the USA album from back in the mid 80s. And we started off with Amel and the Sniffers, and You Should Not Be Doing That. Well, I don't care. I'm playing the music and doing what we do best here at the Summit, mixing it up. And I'm your host, Rebecca, by the way. Here is a brand new song from the instrumental duo Rodrigo y Gabriela. This is called Our Home on the Summit FM.

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Through a shared listening experience, we support music, culture, and the arts. 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This is The Summit.

sounds of you two here on the Summit FM with the song Where the Streets Have No Name. New music before that from the duo Rodrigo y Gabriela. They are a married couple who they are just amazing on the guitar. If you've never seen them play live, you need to look them up and make that a priority. Their new album is called Our Home, and it comes out on the 18th of September. Here's Nathaniel Ratliff and the Night Sweats off their second album. This is You Worry Me on the Summit FM.

0: A safari in the city at the Akron Zoo. 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
1: Hey, this is Brandi Carlile on the Summit. 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

Brandi Carlile is rocking with that Church and State song off her Returning to Myself album, her latest. And yeah, I cannot get enough of that song by Brandi Carlile. We had Nathaniel Rateliff and the Night Sweats before that with You Worry Me. I'm Rebecca, your host here at this musically adventurous, community-focused radio station we call the Summit FM. Stay tuned the rest of this hour. I've got music from Soul Coughing, also a great song from Andy Frasco and the UN. But first, if you ever wondered where Lady Gaga got her name and you wondered, was it from that Queen song back in the 80s? Yeah, I think you're right. This is the namesake for Lady Gaga, Radio Gaga by Queen on the Summit FM.

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Sometimes on a stage, sometimes in a neighborhood, and sometimes on somebody's front porch. 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

indie rock from Providence, Rhode Island. That is the band Deer Tick with Mary Singletary. I had some soul coughing before that. It sounds like a condition, but a great band from the mid-90s with the song Janine. And Andy Frasco and the UN with their amazingly optimistic song, You Do You. Oh, it comes from the album L'Optimiste. How apropos. We had Queen to start us off with Radio Gaga. Well, if you can't tell, I'm having fun tonight. It's Wednesday, and I've got another great hour on the way. I've got music from Dan Arbach, our friend's camp, and something from Portishead. We played them recently as a Summit Essential album, and I just can't get enough. Here is The Neighborhood. This is Sweater Weather on the Summit FM.

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I'm Rebecca, your host, and that was the Goo Goo Dolls with the release that they put out for their tour. It's called Ocean. We had Dan Arbach before that, and something from his solo work, Waiting on a Song was the name of the album. We heard Stand By My Girl. Well, I've got another local band to play for you. Because we broadcast out of Athens, we love to play music that came from that fair town. And camp originally met on the campus of OU. So let's play Let Things Go off their Somewhere EP. This is Camp on the Summit FM.

a quieter rocker from the Rolling Stones, but we'll allow it. I mean, Mick Jagger is 82 years old already. Well, the Rolling Stones' new album, Foreign Tongues, is available, and that was Covered in You. We had the House Martins before that and Happy Hour. And we started off with Camp, a band originally from Athens, now based in Columbus. And they're doing a big hometown show on the 29th at the Schottenstein Center. We heard Let Things Go. I'm Rebecca, your host. I'm a volunteer and member of this amazing radio station, The Summit FM. Here is Leah Blevins, and she's produced by Dan Auerbach on this album. This is Diggin' in the Coal, new music on The Summit FM.

classic from 1994. That was Portishead with Sour Times here on the Summit FM. 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

0: More vivid in ways what I feel I deserve. Yeah, cause I feel way too fabulous.
1: Feeling Fabulous, that is the artist that goes by her last name, Meek, and the song Fabulous. Out of the UK, she is making waves, and we'll see. I want to hear some more from her, I think. We had The Record Company before that with Off the Ground, taking us back to 2016 and their album Give It Back to You. I'm Rebecca, your host, and I've got a few more songs for you tonight, including one from Jason Mraz. We'll play some Morrissey. And here is, this is a classic, you know, Someone Left the Cake Out in the Rain. What are we going to do about it? I guess we'll play some Richard Harris. This is MacArthur Park on Summit FM.

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somewhere in the attic, in a basement, in a Zoom call between co-writers, in front of a laptop at a coffee shop, an unproven, untested musician, writer, or producer is writing a lyric, a verse, trading licks, and finding just the right sound. New music is being created, and we're into finding it and playing it for you. Here's some of it now on The Summit.

The Summit FM New Music Spotlight shining down on the band Slow Pulp. And this is a trio from Madison, Wisconsin. And the new song is called Better Man. I can't wait until the album Melody comes out on the 18th of next month so I can hear more from this band. New Music Spotlight, Slow Pulp on the Summit. We had Morrissey before that with The More You Ignore Me, Closer I Get, and Jason Mraz with Have It All. And of course, we started off with a little bit of Richard Harris back in the 70s, that song MacArthur Park, and that goes out to Dave Swanson, another fan of that song. Well, I'm Rebecca, your host, and it's time for me to sign off for the evening. But tomorrow evening at 10 p.m., you can hear from Akron and Beyond, so make sure you tune in for that. And I'll be back here on Friday evening to get our weekend party started off right. Here's some Soundgarden. This is Burden in My Hand. Have a great night.

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Alternative. Indie. Americana. 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

in a coffee shop in our city, which is every coffee shop in every city, on a day which is every day. I picked up a magazine, which is every magazine. I read a story.

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And the little plastic castle is a surprise every time.

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1: 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A new artist is being given their shot right now on The Summit.

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Goodyear, Firestone, Goodrich, and General Tire. 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We are Akron Proud on the Summit.

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1: My first experience with the Summit was when my friend told me, you have to hear this artist named John Eddy. They're playing a song on the Summit called If You're Here When I Get Back. And I found the Summit and I listened and for that song to come on. And when I heard that song, I was just blown away, and then I became a favorite.
0: Are you thinking about becoming a member for the first time? 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
1: Well, the Summit is so different from local music because they don't have commercials. And also, I discover a lot of new music. I have a lot of new favorite bands. I've just been introduced recently to a band called The Trues, which I never would have known about unless I had attended a Studio C session.
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1: When you're a member of the Summit, you're really part of a community and part of a family. 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

I'm Alan Cross, and I've spent my career documenting the evolution of modern music. And my show, The Ongoing History of New Music, airs in the U.S. on just one incredible station, the Summit FM. 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

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The Summit. 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

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Daring to be different. 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

Your car. You loved everything about it. Its questionable handling. Its fake leather seats. A muffler that announced your arrival wherever you went. Even that strange knocking sound you kept hearing whenever you turned left. Weird. 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

somewhere in the attic, in a basement, in a Zoom call between co-writers, in front of a laptop at a coffee shop, an unproven, untested musician, writer, or producer is writing a lyric, a verse, trading licks, and finding just the right sound. New music is being created, and we're into finding it and playing it for you. Here's some of it now on The Summit.

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original, one-of-a-kind, genuine. 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

there. I'm Alan Cross, and I am the host of The Ongoing History of New Music. 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

I'm Alan Cross, host of the ongoing history of new music on The Summit FM. 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
1: I think the vibe is totally community, the connection between all the people. 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I got a Vindies t-shirt on too. You can strike up a conversation. Next thing you know, it's about the Summit. Next thing you know, it's about another band. And, you know, you can really get to know people, get to be friends with people at these events.
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1: I think it's important to be a member because I would be heartbroken if the station disappeared, and I'm sure a lot of others would also. It really has been a lifeline in so many ways. I just became a Red Guitar Club member, which the emails are even more involved. I haven't even been able to go to everything I'm invited to. 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
3: And it's that time once again. Andrew James back with you. Coffee's on, music stacked and ready to go. Going to start things off with Florence and the Machine.

0: don't want to hear anyone saying that music isn't as good as it used to be. 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

Modest Mouse on the Summit FM, Picking Dragon's Pockets, first track off their forthcoming release. They will be at Jacob's Pavilion on September 30th with special guest Caroline Rose. Florence and the Machine before that, starting off our time together with Dog Days Are Over. Well, good Thursday morning to you. Andrew James sliding back into the big chair. Coming up for you, Greg Kin Band, the new one from Grace Potter. Got REM and Lola Young as well. And I want to take a moment and say thank you to some of the folks who make this radio station happen each and every single day. Listeners just like you who financially support this local, independent, all-music public radio station. Want to say thanks to Mike and Sue from Stowe for renewing their support. Richard from Warren, thank you for becoming a new member of the Summit. Also thanks to Barbara and Chris from Clinton and Marta and David from Canton for their ongoing sustaining support. 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Just go to our website, thesummit.fm. There on the homepage, you'll see a button on the upper right-hand side that says Donate. Click on that button. It gets you to the new safe and secure online form. Super easy to fill out. Just got to click a couple of buttons. Fill out the information there because we need that basic information about you. Your name, address, phone number, email. Very important because that's how we communicate with you for invitations for the Studio C sessions, the sounding boards, the movie nights, listening parties, 330-day special seating. All of that happens through email, so definitely want to make sure you get that information in there. And then how would you like to pay for your pledge? A lot of folks jump on board at that $10 a month level to start their membership journey with us here at the Summit. If you can do that, that's great. If you could do $15, $20, that's great. If you could do $1 a day, that would be very cool as well. And then you could be a member of the day here at the Summit FM, which means we would pick a day and thank just you throughout the day and encourage others to join you in support of the Summit, just like we are encouraging you now to join the folks I mentioned, Mike and Sue and Richard and Barbara and Chris and Marta and David, all members of the Summit FM. And you can become one now on our website, thesummit.fm. Taking us back to 78, here's The Clash on the Summit.

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1: This is Grace Potter, and you're listening to Northeast Ohio's Quality Rock here on The Summit. When I'm

Grace Potter here on the Summit FM. New one there, Love Me Not, off the Trespasser album, which comes out a week from tomorrow. The Greg Kinn Band before that with Jeopardy. Greg Kinn passed away this day, 2024, at the age of 75, after a battle with Alzheimer's. And The Clash started things off with In Hammersmith Palais. 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Conductor Tabita Berglund will make her debut at the Cleveland Orchestra, leading a program that includes Sibelius's love letter to his homeland, Finlandia, his violin concerto featuring Dutch violinist Simone Lamsma, and a suite from Prokofiev's Romeo and Juliet, a musical interpretation of Shakespeare's tragic play. For tickets and more information on the Blossom Music Festival season, ClevelandOrchestra.com. Andrew James with you. Got Lola Young on the way, The Who, the latest from Gorillaz, and here's REM on the Summit.

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0: Akron, Canton, Youngstown weather at the Summit.
1: Patchy fog this morning, otherwise today, mix of sun and clouds with a high near 84. Tonight, cloudy skies, low around 62. Cloudy and breezy tomorrow with a chance of showers, high near 83. In Athens, flood watch remains in effect. Patchy fog this morning, otherwise today in Athens, mix of sun and clouds with a chance of showers and thunderstorms this afternoon, high near 83. Tonight in Athens, cloudy skies, showers likely, low around 67. And in Athens tomorrow, cloudy with showers likely, possible thunderstorms in the afternoon, and a high near 83. With this look at your Summit FM forecast, I'm Andrew James.
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Gorillaz on the Summit FM. Orange County, first track off the new album, The Mountain. The Who before that with the classic, The Kids Are All Right. Had Lola Young in there with Messy. And REM started things off with The Sidewinder Sleeps Tonight. 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In this story of forgiveness and renewal, 11-year-old Mary returns to Yorkshire after being orphaned in India to live with her bitter, reclusive uncle Archibald and his disabled son Colin. The estate's many wonders include a magical garden that calls to the children with haunting melodies and the dreamers, spirits from Mary's past who guide her through her new life. For performance schedule and tickets, weathervaneplayhouse.com. Andrew James kicking back in the big chair on this Thursday morning. Still to come this hour, new music from Brother Wallace and Mumford & Sons. And here's the Ramones on the Summit.

0: where the rubber meets the road. Goodyear, Firestone, Goodrich, and General Tire. All part of the Rubber City heritage. We are Akron Proud on the Summit.
1: 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A recording for Blue Note Records.

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This is the Summit FM. Brother Wallace right there with the new one, You're the Man, off his album Electric Love. 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Well, let's see what's coming up next hour as we head off into this Thursday together. Got Ozo Motley for you, Phantom Planet, local music spotlight, new music from Goose and the Revivalists, and we'll get into our Summit Essentials album of the week, Back to Black from Amy Winehouse. All that and more coming your way next hour, so stay tuned. In the 8 o'clock hour, I'll have your first chance of the day to win tickets to see Camp at the Schottenstein Center in Columbus on Saturday, August 29th. That's coming up here in just a couple of weeks. Those tickets are courtesy of Live Nation, so be listening for that cue to call in and win. Getting us up to the top of the hour, covering the Flamin' Groovies, it's Cracker on the Summit FM.

watching out for the Devil Strip when we cross the road. Look both ways. We are Akron Proud on the Summit.

a blade. Here's a picture that I saved too long. 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Here's a song I should not complete.

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1: Patchy fog this morning. Otherwise today, mix of sun and clouds with a high near 84. Tonight, cloudy skies, low around 62. Cloudy and breezy tomorrow with a chance of showers, high near 83. In Athens, flood watch remains in effect. Patchy fog this morning. Otherwise today in Athens, mix of sun and clouds with a chance of showers and thunderstorms this afternoon, high near 83. Tonight in Athens, cloudy skies, showers likely, low around 67. And in Athens tomorrow, cloudy with showers likely, possible thunderstorms in the afternoon, and a high near 83. With this look at your Summit FM forecast, I'm Andrew James.
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1: And it's time to get into another hour of commercial-free music on your Thursday morning. Got the new one from Goose coming up for you, Hot Chocolate and the birthday boy James Morrison. And here's Ozo Motley on the Summit FM.

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1: 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A new artist is being given their shot right now on The Summit.

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Good to Be off the Big Modern album. Ozo Motley before that with Who Discovered America. Had Mumford & Sons in there with help from Chris Stapleton on Here off their latest album, Prize Fighter. And Cracker started things off with their version of the Flamin' Groovies tune Shake Some Action. That one found on the Clueless soundtrack. Andrew James getting you up and going on this Thursday. Got the birthday boy James Morrison coming up for you. New music from the Revivalists. Got a local music spotlight for you as well. 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

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Heartstop off the album Get It Honest. The birthday boy, James Morrison, before that with Nothing Ever Hurt Like You. James, born this day, 1984. And Hot Chocolate took us back to 1978 to start off the set with Everyone's a Winner. 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Monkman, a member of the Fisher River Cree Nation, explores themes of colonization, sexuality, loss, and resilience, the complexities of historical and contemporary indigenous experiences across painting, video, performance, and installation. For hours and more information, akronartmuseum.org. Andrew James with you. Got Cassius Culpepper on the way, DMB, the new one from the Warren Treaty, and we'll get into our Summit Essentials album of the week, Back to Black, from Amy Winehouse. Right now, we're going to turn on the local music spotlight, shine it down on Jack Harris. Here's No One Listens on the Summit FM.

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0: Akron, Canton, Youngstown weather at the Summit.
1: Patchy fog this morning, otherwise today, mix of sun and clouds with a high near 84. Tonight, cloudy skies, low around 62. Cloudy and breezy tomorrow with a chance of showers, high near 83. In Athens, flood watch remains in effect. Patchy fog this morning, otherwise today in Athens, mix of sun and clouds with a chance of showers and thunderstorms this afternoon, high near 83. Tonight in Athens, cloudy skies, showers likely, low around 67. And in Athens tomorrow, cloudy with showers likely, possible thunderstorms in the afternoon, and a high near 83. With this look at your Summit FM forecast, I'm Andrew James.
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1: That's right, tonight at 10 o'clock, From Akron and Beyond with your host Nick Nicholas and Bob Ethington. Got the new one from the Warren Treaty on the way for you. We'll get into our Summit Essentials Album of the Week, Back to Black, from Amy Winehouse. And here's Dave Matthews Band on the Summit FM.

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0: 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This is the Summit FM, the Warren Treaty right there, their latest You Can't Hurt Me Anymore off the album The Story of Michael and Tanya. Dave Matthews Band before that with Stay Wasting Time, Cassius Culpepper in there with Believe, and Jack Harris started things off in a local music spotlight with No One Listens. 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For more information, akronfcc.org.
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0: And today we are going to make our way through the second and final album from Amy Winehouse, Back to Black, came out October 27th, 2006. She predominantly based the album on her tumultuous relationship with Blake Fielder Civil, who temporarily left her to pursue an ex-girlfriend. That brief separation spurred her to create the album that explored themes of guilt, grief, infidelity, heartbreak, and trauma in a relationship. Track one, the first single from the album, Rehab, autobiographical. Amy's detailing her reluctance to go to rehab to try and kick her alcohol addiction. So let's get into it. Our Summit Essentials album of the week, Back to Black, from the late Amy Winehouse. Here is Rehab on the Summit FM.

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Latest from Avette Patton here on the Summit FM off their self-titled release. That one's called Received. Tom Petty and the Heartbreakers before that with The Waiting, and Amy Winehouse started things off with Rehab, first track off our Summit Essentials album of the week, Back to Black. Well, let's see what's coming up next hour as we get into the Thursday workday. Got The Boss for you, U2, Susie and the Banshees, new music from Caroline Rose, Cage the Elephant, Rhiannon Giddens, and your first chance of the day to win tickets to see Camp at the Schottenstein Center in Columbus in a couple of weeks, Saturday, August 29th. Those tickets are courtesy of Live Nation, so be listening for the cue to call in and win. Wrap it up the 7 o'clock hour, the new one from Phoebe Bridgers, off Lost Weekend. 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

0: Akron, Canton, Youngstown weather at the Summit.
1: Cloudy skies today with a high near 85 degrees. Tonight, cloudy with a low around 64. Tomorrow, cloudy with a chance of showers in the afternoon, high near 83. In Athens, flood watch remains in effect. It'll be cloudy this morning, giving way to sunny skies this afternoon. Today's high in Athens near 85. Tonight in Athens, cloudy with a chance of showers and thunderstorms, low around 68. And in Athens tomorrow, cloudy with showers and thunderstorms likely through mid-afternoon, high near 83 degrees. With this look at your Summit FM forecast, I'm Andrew James.
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1: And it's time to get into the Thursday workday. Got new Caroline Rose coming up for you. U2 and Susie and the Banshees. And here's the boss on The Summit.

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Caroline Rose on the Summit FM. New one, Yip Yip Yow, off the forthcoming release. Caroline going to be opening up for Modest Mouse at Jacobs Pavilion on September 30th. Bruce Springsteen before that with Radio Nowhere. It was on this day back in 75. Bruce and the E Street Band played the first night of a three-night, six-show residency at the then newly opened Bottom Line in New York City. The show's received rave reviews and created a buzz in the music industry, and I would say he's done pretty well since then. Starting off the set for us and wrapping up the 7 o'clock hour, Phoebe Bridgers, her new one Lost Boys, off the Lost Weekend album, which comes out tomorrow. And she's on the road in support of that record. She will be at Nationwide Arena in Columbus on September 22nd. Andrew James getting you settled into the Thursday work day. Got Susie and the Banshees coming up for you. New music from Cage the Elephant and Rhiannon Giddens. And your first chance of the day to win tickets to see Camp at the Schottenstein Center in Columbus on Saturday, August 29th. Those tickets are courtesy of Live Nation, so be listening for the cue to call in and win. 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

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Susie and the Banshees before that with Cities and Dust, and U2 started things off with Even Better Than the Real Thing. 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Porch Rocker is an annual one-day community music and art festival where front porches become stages, yards become venues, and friends and neighbors gather to enjoy community and musical diversity. Porch performances run from 11 a.m. to 7 p.m., culminating with headliner Rent for Cheryl on the main stage at 7:30. For artist lineup, vendors, and map, porchrokr.org. Andrew James with you. Got Tame Impala on the way, The Records, The Strokes, the next track off our Summit Essentials Album of the Week, Back to Black from Amy Winehouse. And here in the very near future, chance to win tickets to see Camp at the Schottenstein Center in Columbus on Saturday, August 29th. Those tickets are courtesy of Live Nation, so get ready for the cue to call in and win. Got more new music for you right now from Rhiannon Giddens off the album Hope is the Thing with Feathers, which will be out mid-September. 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

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The Ohio Music Experience is on the summit.

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1: Cloudy skies today with a high near 85 degrees. Tonight, cloudy with a low around 64. Tomorrow, cloudy with a chance of showers in the afternoon, high near 83. In Athens, flood watch remains in effect. It'll be cloudy this morning, giving way to sunny skies this afternoon. Today's high in Athens near 85. Tonight in Athens, cloudy with a chance of showers and thunderstorms, low around 68. And in Athens tomorrow, cloudy with showers and thunderstorms likely through mid-afternoon, high near 83 degrees. With this look at your Summit FM forecast, I'm Andrew James.
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1: Got the new one from The Strokes on the way for you. The next track off our Summit Essentials album of the week, Back to Black, from Amy Winehouse and KT Tunstall, recorded live in Studio C. But before we go any further, I need caller 9 at 330-761-3099. Caller 9 wins a pair of tickets to see Camp live at the Schottenstein Center in Columbus on Saturday, August 29th. That's caller 9 at 330-761-3099 for a pair of tickets to see Camp in Columbus in a couple of weeks as the music continues with The Records on the Summit FM.

0: latest from the Strokes on the Summit FM. Going Shopping off their album Reality Awaits. The records before that with Starry Eyes had Tame Impala in the mix with Dracula. And Rhiannon Giddens started things off for us with her new one, Carolina Rain, off the album Hope is the Thing with Feathers, which will be out on September 18th. 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
0: And today we are taking a look at and listen to Back to Black, the second and final album from Amy Winehouse, which came out October 2006. As you can tell, it was definitely influenced by that pop and soul music of the 1960s girl groups. She worked with producers Salaam Raimi and Mark Ronson on this album, along with Sharon Jones' band, the Dap Kings, to help her capture that sound of the 1960s pop and soul music. And she mixed that in with contemporary R&B and neo-soul music. Track two, You Know I'm No Good, the second single released from the album. And there were actually two versions of this one. The original version, the solo version, which appears on this album. We're going to hear it here in just a second. And then there was a remixed version with guest vocals from Wu-Tang Clan member Ghostface Killah. As I said, the original we're going to hear here, that's on Amy's album. The remixed album appeared on Ghostface's album More Fish, which came out in December 2006, just a couple of months after Back to Black. So let's get into it. You Know I'm No Good from Amy Winehouse on the Summit FM.

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New music from Alabama Shakes here on the Summit FM. I Feel Hope Coming off the new album I Must Be Dreaming, which comes out on the 28th. KT Tunstall before that recorded live in Studio C back in 2017. We heard Black Horse and the Cherry Tree. KT going to be at Blossom on September 11th along with OAR and Gavin DeGraw. And maybe I'll have to talk to the boys about getting KT Tunstall back in here for a Studio C session. She's so cool. And Amy Winehouse started things off for us with You Know I'm No Good, track 2, off our Summit Essentials Album of the Week, Back to Black. Well, it's time for me to slide on out for now. Got to make room for Matt Anthony coming your way next hour with more commercial-free music, including The Outfield, Sebado, and Robin Hitchcock. He's got new music for you from The Stones, Tom Odell with The Lumineers, Miles Smith, and more. So stick around. That's all coming your way next hour. In the 10 o'clock hour, he's going to have your next chance to win tickets to see Camp at the Schottenstein Center in Columbus on Saturday, August 29th. Those tickets courtesy of Live Nation. So stay tuned to Matt for the next cue to call in and win. Getting me out the door, Pavement. Taking us back to 94, here's Cut Your Hair on the Summit FM. Have a great Thursday.

it's Alan Cross up in Canada, inviting you to listen to the ongoing history of new music. The Summit broadcasts archive episodes each weeknight at 9, and the current weekly episode on Sundays at 11 a.m. I remember at a conference in Nashville a few years ago when the Summit's Brad Savage approached me in a restaurant and asked for an autograph and some selfies. I wondered if he had the right guy. Well, it turns out he had a plan to bring our well-known Canadian show to the other side of Lake Erie via the Summit. He was quite the fan of the show, and it all worked out. And now Summit listeners in Akron, Canton, Youngstown, and Athens, Ohio, can hear the show each weeknight at 9 p.m. The ongoing history of new music on the Summit.

0: Akron, Canton, Youngstown weather at the Summit.
1: Cloudy skies today with a high near 85 degrees. Tonight, cloudy with a low around 64. Tomorrow, cloudy with a chance of showers in the afternoon, high near 83 in Athens. Flood watch remains in effect. It'll be cloudy this morning, giving way to sunny skies this afternoon. Today's high in Athens near 85. Tonight in Athens, cloudy with a chance of showers and thunderstorms, low around 68. And in Athens tomorrow, cloudy with showers and thunderstorms likely through mid-afternoon, high near 83 degrees. With this look at your Summit FM forecast, I'm Andrew James.
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2: Welcome to Thursday, August the 13th here of 2026. Coincidentally, our wedding anniversary. That's right. My lovely Donna and I married on this day in 1999. So it's a great day to start just for that reason alone. But it's also Summit Essentials Thursday. That's right. We are putting the spotlight on one of the, I would say, one of the most prolific albums of the last, 20 years, right? Back to Black from Amy Winehouse. We'll continue with more of that here as we move through the hour. We have new music from Johnny Blue Skies and The Dark Clouds, and we kick things off by going back to 1985. Yes, it ruled a lot of the pop and CHR charts in the mid-80s. The album Play Deep from The Outfield. This is Say It Isn't So on The Summit.

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The Rolling Stones with Robert Smith on this track called Divine Intervention, the latest from Foreign Tongues from the Rolling Stones here on The Summit, the station where it's all about the music and all about this Summit Essentials Thursday with Amy Winehouse. We'll get to that here in just a little bit. 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For more information, akronfcc.org. Also, new music from Central Illinois, courtesy of American Football. That's coming up towards the end of the hour. Right now, Sebado and Ocean on The Summit.

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Music from Tom Odell and the Lumineers, and Can Old Lovers Just Be Friends? Ah, yes, that eternal question here on The Summit, the station where it's all about the music. 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Conductor Tabita Berglund will make her debut at the Cleveland Orchestra, leading a program that includes Sibelius' love letter to his homeland, Finlandia, his violin concerto featuring Dutch violinist Simone Lamsma, and a suite from Prokofiev's Romeo and Juliet, a musical reinterpretation of Shakespeare's tragic play. For tickets and more info on the Blossom Music Festival season, ClevelandOrchestra.com. Right now, it's music from Ray LaMontagne and Such a Simple Thing on The Summit.

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Back to 1968 with Youngstown's Human Beings doing their cover of the Isleys' Nobody But Me here on this Thursday morning on the Summit. Also, a chance during the show today to win tickets to see Camp at the Schottenstein Center in Columbus on Saturday, August 29th. That opportunity coming up courtesy of Live Nation. In the meantime, the latest from Miles Smith. This is Hold Me in the Dark on the Summit.

The new LP from Jack White is called Frozen Charlotte. That's Neighbors Blues. New music from Jack White on the Summit. 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Well, today we are putting Back to Black in the spotlight, the 2006 LP and the final LP from Amy Winehouse, a legendary LP. We're still digesting the greatness of this album. It has been recognized for multiple awards, 2008 Grammy Award winner, Best Pop Vocal Album, and a whole bunch more. As we still are trying to, make sense of, what happened to her and just her total impact on so many different genres of the music that we enjoy so much today. Let's roll on because Andrew kicked things off a little earlier. More from Back to Black right now. This is me and Mr. Jones, rather, and Amy Winehouse on Summit Essentials.

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hate. 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Jesus Christ came down here as a living man. 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

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Hopefully, you've had a chance to follow us on social media. We have nearly 30,000 fellow music lovers following The Summit on all of the socials, of course, Facebook, Instagram, YouTube. It's the best way to stay up to date on everything happening with us, where we are, concerts, the various giveaways that we have, and Studio C sessions, and a whole bunch more, too. So make sure you follow us on all the major platforms. Still an opportunity for, during the show today, for a chance for you to score tickets. Speaking of winning tickets, to see Camp at the Schottenstein Center in Columbus. That show is slated for Saturday, August 29th, courtesy of Live Nation. So make sure you're listening for that. In the meantime, next hour, it's new music from Grace Potter on the way. A New England outfit called Late Night Thoughts with new music. And a bunch more. Right now, American football from the Champaign-Urbana, Illinois area of the land of Lincoln. This is Wake Her Up on The Summit.

0: Akron, Canton, Youngstown weather at the Summit.
1: Cloudy skies today with a high near 85 degrees. Tonight, cloudy with a low around 64. Tomorrow, cloudy with a chance of showers in the afternoon, high near 83 in Athens. Flood watch remains in effect. It'll be cloudy this morning, giving way to sunny skies this afternoon. Today's high in Athens near 85. Tonight in Athens, cloudy with a chance of showers and thunderstorms, low around 68. And in Athens tomorrow, cloudy with showers and thunderstorms likely through mid-afternoon, high near 83 degrees. With this look at your Summit FM forecast, I'm Andrew James.
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When only the classic won't do. When just the established artist isn't enough. When you require a jolt of something that isn't fashionable, familiar, or tried and true. When it's new music that's the necessity. We have the prescription. More new music now on The Summit.

For Ravenna on this Thursday morning, that is Sam Fender and Olivia Dean with new music and Rein Me In here on the Summit. Are you just joining in for this Summit Essentials Thursday morning? It's Matt Anthony behind all the fancy knobs and buttons here. And ready to roll here in a little bit with yet another song from Back to Black, the 2006 LP from Amy Winehouse. We'll be back with more of that here in just a little bit. Right now, from New England, kind of an indie folk duo called Late Night Thoughts. This is new. It's called Days Like This on the Summit.

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Music on the way from Johnny Marr, but first, I promised you new Grace Potter. This is Love Me Not on The Summit. When

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David Gray there from White Ladder, of course, with Babylon here on The Summit, the station where it's all about the music. And right now, a chance for someone to become a winner. That someone this time around is caller 9 at 330-761-3099. Caller 9, two tickets for you to see Camp live at the Schottenstein Center in Columbus. That show is set for Saturday, August 29th. Caller 9 right now at 330-761-3099. Caller 9 is going to see Camp in Columbus as we roll on with more music from Snarls now on The Summit.

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Smucker Company in 1897 in Orrville. 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

from New York City. New music from Bailen, B-A-I-L-E-N. That is Swim! ! Here on the Summit, Bailen from NYC with new music on the station where it's all about the new music. 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Amy Winehouse's Back to Black is our Summit Essentials Thursday Spotlight LP, the second and final studio LP from the British singer-songwriter who died, unfortunately, on July 23rd, 2011. We have been rolling through the first several tracks of Back to Black, and we're back with even more of it. This is Just Friends. Just Friends from Amy Winehouse on Summit Essentials.

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Lucy Dacus there with her latest, planting tomatoes here on The Summit, the station that dares to be different. 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We'll take a look at the rest of the Thursday forecast for all of our listening areas here in just a little bit. I am going to move my stuff aside and make room for Chad Miller, who is in for the rest of the morning and into a Summit lunch hour with even more tracks from Back to Black from Amy Winehouse here on Summit Essentials Thursday. I'm going to leave you with the latest from Johnny Marr. The Age of Everything is the LP. It'll be out in early October, but this is the track we have right now called Spin, new Johnny Marr. You and I will ring in Friday at 9 o'clock Eastern tomorrow, okay? See you then.

0: Akron, Canton, Youngstown weather at the Summit.
1: For our Thursday together, it'll be partly sunny and breezy today, a high near 85 degrees. Tonight, mostly cloudy, low around 65. Tomorrow, mostly cloudy and breezy with a chance of afternoon showers, a high near 83 degrees. Today in Athens, mostly sunny with a high near 86. And tonight in Athens, mostly cloudy with a slight chance of showers overnight, low around 68 degrees. With your latest Summit forecast, I'm Chad Miller.
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The array of new artists, bands, and performers is immense. Sometimes it might seem like it's almost too much. How do I find them? Stay informed about them? Luckily, we know of some music curators who are experts at finding new music, providing information about new music, and presenting new music. That would be us. 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

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Michigander back with a new one called Freaking Out. Just released his second album a couple weeks back and a great Studio C session for our Summit members while he was here just a couple weeks ago as well, actually. Really good to have him here always. His third time performing in Studio C. Hello, good morning, welcome. Yes, it's me, Chad Miller, ready to play some music on the radio for you today. Thanking members as well, like John and Warren. I want to thank Richard and Warren as well, both new members from that part of the world. Thank you so much. You can become a member, too, by visiting our website for more details, thesummit.fm. Big concert ticket giveaway also today. Your chance to win tickets to see Camp live at the Schottenstein Center in Columbus, Saturday, August 29th. Big hometown show there. Coming up, your chance to win courtesy of Live Nation. We'll do some local music now from the Youngstown area, from the Court Street EP 2020. J.D. Eicher, I Don't Want to Be Right on the Summit FM.

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U2 with Street of Dreams, a new single they put out with a confirmation. They have said there will be a new album later this year. Their first in quite some time, so that will be coming soon. 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Recovery starts here, ADMBoard.org. 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

back to the simpler times of the year 1980. Long ago with Rockpile, the duo of Nick Lowe and Dave Edmonds, together on that one called If Sugar Was Sweet As You, here on The Summit with me, Chad Miller. Continuing now with another European artist, this one by the name of Dottie Fryer, with a really cool sort of whimsical pop sound on this one called I Don't Want to Talk on The Summit FM.

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0: Musically adventurous, community-focused, non-commercial public radio here on the Summit FM. Panic at the Disco, and that one from 2005. I Write Sins, Not Tragedies. That short, brief emo chapter of the alternative rock movement of the 2000s. Daddy Fryer, before that, European artist with his new one called I Don't Want to Talk. 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
0: We continue with Summit Essentials today, looking back at, well, one that is just bittersweet because of the potential of this young woman who was really, really reaching her peak at the time. Amy Winehouse, her second and sadly final album, Back to Black, released October 27th, 2006 on Island Records. Of course, Amy Winehouse passed away at 27 years old in July of 2011. This song here, the title track to the album and the third single from the record as well, written by her and Mark Ronson, her producer, and inspired by Winehouse's relationship with a gentleman who had left her for an ex-girlfriend. Here is that song now, the title track to the album from 2006, from Amy Winehouse, Back to Black on the Summit FM.

Man, what a powerful song, right? Danielle Ponder on The Summit. We got that one 4 years ago from the debut record Some of Us Are Brave. That's Danielle Ponder and the song The Only Way Out. Here's a young woman who gave up her job working as a public defender in Rochester, New York, and bet on herself to make a career in music and succeeded in doing so with that incredible album, with that song we just heard, and new music coming. She's got another record ready to go here very soon. Coming this fall as well. Good stuff there from Danielle Ponder. I'm Chad Miller with this one from Smashing Pumpkins. Here's 1979 on The Summit FM.

It is the Summit FM and Noah Kahan with another huge mega hit of a song that is Doors off his new record, The Great Divide. Smashing Pumpkins before that, a song from the Melancholy and the Infinite Sadness double album released in the fall of 1995. They performed that song at Lollapalooza and in Chicago a couple weekends ago and brought out Olivia Rodrigo to sing on that, which was super cool. That made the rounds on social media and the interwebs. I'm Chad Miller with the Summit Lunch Hour coming up here shortly. Music on the way from Mumford & Sons. We'll hear from the Jayhawks. That new one from Somber from, the one from a year ago that was just a huge hit. We got Big Star coming up. We'll do a Devo classic next hour as well. Another chance to win the tickets to see Camp and their homecoming show at the Schottenstein Center in Columbus on Saturday, August 29th. Your chance to win those happening soon, courtesy of Live Nation. Be listening for that. But first, music from Langhorne Slim and his latest On Fire here on the Summit FM.

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1: For our Thursday together, it'll be partly sunny and breezy today, a high near 85 degrees. Tonight, mostly cloudy, low around 65. Tomorrow, mostly cloudy and breezy with a chance of afternoon showers, a high near 83 degrees. Today in Athens, mostly sunny with a high near 86. And tonight in Athens, mostly cloudy with a slight chance of showers overnight, low around 68 degrees. With your latest Summit forecast, I'm Chad Miller.
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1: Let's go. It's time for the Summit Lunch Hour on this Thursday. Chad Miller getting you ready for the halfway part of the workday with all sorts of cool music. We're getting ready for Porch Rocker over here as well. That is the big thing coming up here this weekend in the Highland Square neighborhood of Akron with all sorts of local bands performing on literal front porches throughout the neighborhood. That's some local excitement this weekend. We had a legendary local act that came back around on tour back in the beginning of summer. Let's hear from those guys right now. Devo on the Summit Lunch Hour.

Artists that stand the test of time. And new artists that stand a chance. Here's more new music on The Summit.

You are listening to the Summit Lunch Hour and music from Tame Impala, the project of Kevin Parker out of Perth, Australia, and his very unique sound with what he does. Loser is the name of that one off the new album Deadbeat, released a year ago, and now on the soundtrack to the new Spider-Man film out, which is coming here as well. Tame Impala, the whole arena tour is sold out, including a stop at Nationwide Arena in Columbus on August 25th. That is kind of wild, but I'll be there for it, and can't wait to see Tame Impala live finally. Devo kicked off the hour with Jocko Homo, and hey, a reminder about our very own radio show, Life and Lyrics. You've ever wanted to host your own radio show? Well, that's what this is. Life and Lyrics, hosted by myself. Let Summit FM Red Guitar Club members and nonprofit organizations share the music they love and the stories behind it right here on the Summit FM. Another new episode premiering later tonight at 8 p.m. So be listening for that here on the Summit. We'll go back to the mid-70s now for Big Star on this one, I'm in Love with a Girl on the Summit Lunch Hour.

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Ooh, I think you're catching on to me. 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

Rolling on through the Summit Lunch Hour today, one of the big hits in the world of indie pop music from last year. That is Somber and the song Back to Friends off the debut album. And Somber touring this fall, doing an arena tour, including a stop at Rocket Arena in Cleveland on November 13th. 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We go back now to the year 2016, a decade ago. This song, one of our most played songs of the year that year. Alt-rock band from the UK, Nothing But Thieves. 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

Way back to the mid-90s, the beginnings of the Jayhawks from the Tomorrow the Green Grass CD, 1995. That one called I'd Run Away. You're with me, Chad Miller, and now is your time to run away with some concert tickets. Giving those away right now. Good luck to you. This is a big deal. Camp at the Schottenstein Center in Columbus. Their hometown show in the big arena. That's on Saturday, August 29th. And caller 9 at 330-761-3099. Again, those pair of tickets up for grabs now to see Camp live at the Schottenstein Center in Columbus on Saturday, August 29th. We'll continue now with music from Mumford & Sons and the Sierra Farrell duet version of their new song here on the Summit Lunch Hour.

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2: Oh, fudge. 165 miles an hour. Perfect outline of me going through the wall. Yep, that's me making another really big, embarrassing, right in front of everybody, super silly mistake. So what do you do when you've done that thing that was the wrong thing? Not the thing you needed to do, not the thing you were supposed to do. Well, here's my quick guide to those no moments. Here comes a list. Number one, own it. Tell everybody that matters as fast as possible. Number two, fix it. Move right away to make it right. Don't hide or run. Get it done. Number three, say sorry and mean it. No excuses. Just do it. Number four, reflect and address the reasons. And finally, number five, turn it into a lesson. Listen, mistakes are human. And it's more important to address what happened and to move on. You know, when we hide, run, deny, blame, or shame, it always lingers like the smelly bottom of a wastebasket on trash day. Don't do it. Taking life in stride by putting aside the pride. This has been another wellness gem from the gang at Summit FM.
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3: It's true. It's true. We all make mistakes. We all do. It happens. And those are great words of advice from our friend and contributor, Mark Lee Shannon. 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That's what it's all about. 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
3: And I think it's really cool that we're doing this album for Summit Essentials today. I don't think this performer gets talked about enough in recent music history. Her run was very brief, but what a mark she left on the music public and music fans and just the whole culture of popular music at the time. We're looking back at Amy Winehouse, her second and final album, Back to Black, released October 27th, 2006 on Island Records. This song was the last single to be released from this album, and even Prince became a fan of this one, performing it live and sent an invitation to Amy Winehouse to perform it at the final after show of his residency at the O2 in London. She performed this song when she appeared at the 2007 Mercury Prize Awards in the UK. Here it is right now, another one off the Back to Black LP 2006. Amy Winehouse, Love is a Losing Game on the Summit Lunch Hour.

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One of the greats from Bob Marley, Buffalo Soldier, on the Summit Lunch Hour as we continue back now a couple years ago. My favorite song, one of my favorite songs from 2024. Here's The Decemberists and Burial Ground on the Summit Lunch Hour.

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Death Cab for Cutie on the Summit Lunch Hour, bringing to a close that portion of the day for us. The new song Riptides off their latest album titled I Built You a Tower, released at the beginning of summer. And from several years ago, another huge band in our world of music, the Decemberists, with Burial Ground. And I'm Chad Miller with more to come on this Thursday afternoon. Great music ahead next hour from Jessica Lee Mayfield. We'll do one from Missy Higgins from way back when. The Weird Sounds of Angene Dupuytren. We got a new one from B.B. Stockwell, also The Cure from the early 90s. Lots more included. Good stuff on the way next hour, but first we'll get out of the Summit Lunch Hour with British neo-soul artist Steve Lacy. Really great new song off the album Oh Yeah he just released. This one called The Feeling on the Summit FM.

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1: For our Thursday together, it'll be partly sunny and breezy today, a high near 85 degrees. Tonight, mostly cloudy, low around 65. Tomorrow, mostly cloudy and breezy with a chance of afternoon showers, a high near 83 degrees. Today in Athens, mostly sunny with a high near 86. And tonight in Athens, mostly cloudy with a slight chance of showers overnight, low around 68 degrees. With your latest Summit forecast, I'm Chad Miller.
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Let's experience together, again, right now, on The Summit.

Yeah, that's right. Mick Jagger, Keith Richards, Ronnie Wood, they are all there. The Rolling Stones on the Summit, 91.3 FM Akron Canton, 90.7 FM Youngstown, and Struthers heard in Athens as well at 90.1 FM. In the Stars, new from the Stones off their latest album, Foreign Tongues, released last month. The Cure kicked off the hour, A Letter to Elise. And hey, don't forget, coming up tonight, a very, very cool show that we hope that you are big fans of and tune into often, and that is the From Akron and Beyond radio show, hosted by a couple of Akron sound legends, Nick Nicholas and Bob Ethington, where they talk to and check in with really cool musicians and artist types around the Northeast Ohio area, and check in with them and just share their story with you out there listening. It's a really cool show, and we hope you listen in every Thursday night at 10 p.m. From Akron and Beyond, here on the Summit FM. So give that a listen tonight. We'll get to music now from BB Stockwell. Her debut album, her full-length album, Volume 1, is out now. This one called When You Know, her latest on the Summit FM.

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Oh, man. What a sound they have for themselves. That is Angine de Poitrine on the Summit from the province of Quebec. Their song Sarnese, and a band that has to be seen to believed with what all they do for just two people. And not just that, but how they look and the outfits they wear. It's quite something indeed. 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Porch Rocker is an annual one-day community music and art festival where front porches become stages, yards become venues, and friends and neighbors gather to enjoy community and musical diversity. Porch performances run from 11 a.m. to 7 p.m., culminating with headliner Rent for Cheryl on the main stage at 7:30. For artist lineup, vendors, and map, porchrocker.org. Music continues now with, an indie rock superstar who's going to be releasing her new album, Lost Weekend, tomorrow. 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

0: Revolt into style. It's an excavation process on par with discovering the great pyramids of the Incan ruins, the lost cord, the mysteries of Stonehenge, and whether or not Bigfoot drove a UFO.
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Man, that's from a while ago. Probably haven't heard that one in a long time. Missy Higgins on The Summit, back to the spring of 2008. And Where I Stood, with me, Chad Miller. Keeping in that same time frame now, but this one from 2009. Here's Stephen Kellogg and the Sixers with Shady Esperanto and the Young Hearts, right here on The Summit FM.

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1: Mother Earth is pregnant for the third time because, ladies and gentlemen, you have knocked her up. I have tasted the minds of the maggots of the universe, but I was not offended, for I knew I had to rise above it all or drown in my own fish.

0: 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Flea from Rock and Roll Hall of Famers Red Hot Chili Peppers, and from his debut solo album Honora, he released in the spring, covering Funkadelic with Maggot Brain, part of this jazz album he did that he's always wanted to do, with some cool collaborations and cool covers on there. Stephen Kellogg and the Sixers before that, from the fall of 2009. We heard Shady Esperanto and the Young Hearts. 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Completed passports should be turned in by September 12th for a chance to win prizes. For more information and a list of upcoming events, mainstreetkent.org.
1: The Summit is all about the artist, the album, and the music as a work of art. Summit Essentials, an influential full LP, played song by song, sequentially, one song per hour, celebrating the album as a full work of art. Today on the Summit.
0: Well, back to Summit Essentials we go, and looking back at just an artist that we lost far too young, so tragically, such great promise and potential with her musical career, which was really starting to take off at the time. Amy Winehouse, her second and final album, Back to Black, released October 27th, 2006 on iTunes.

Island Records. Of course, she would sadly pass away in July of 2011 at just 27 years old. This song, sort of an interpolation of the Marvin Gaye, Tammy Terrell song, Ain't No Mountain High Enough. But, you know, this is just one of those Motown-influenced songs that she really leaned into on this record. Just really, really stuck to that vibe, that theme, that era, and so much of an influence on her work on this record. Track number 7 on the album Back to Black from Amy Winehouse, released in 2006. Tears Dry on Their Own on the Summit FM.

0: They do.
1: Jessica Lee Mayfield on The Summit, originally from Kent, of course, when that song was released back in 2011. Blue Skies Again with me, Chad Miller, here with you on this Thursday afternoon. And music now from Maggie Rose. This one called Poison in My Well, one of our favorites from last year here on The Summit FM.

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You are listening to the Summit FM, Brandi Carlile with Church and State, new from her latest album, Returning to Myself. And man, what a song from a year ago at this time. Maggie Rose with help from Grace Potter on that track, Poison in My Well. Chad here with you, coming back with more tunes next hour. 60 minutes of continuous commercial-free music coming up. We'll do a Vindy song performed live in Studio C from back then. Also Meek with her new song. We got Nikki Lane coming up, the new one from Jesse Wells. The Clash, Lenny Kravitz, also another chance to win those concert tickets for the big homecoming show for camp in Columbus at the Schottenstein Center. That happens Saturday, August 29th. Your chance to win coming up real soon, courtesy of Live Nation. First, though, music from Weezer. They got a new record titled The Gold Album, another self-titled effort coming soon. Here's Weezer with Bethany Cosentino of Best Coast on this one, Go Away on the Summit FM.

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1: For our Thursday together, it'll be partly sunny and breezy today, a high near 85 degrees. Tonight, mostly cloudy, low around 65. Tomorrow, mostly cloudy and breezy with a chance of afternoon showers, a high near 83 degrees. Today in Athens, mostly sunny with a high near 86. And tonight in Athens, mostly cloudy with a slight chance of showers overnight, low around 68 degrees. With your latest Summit forecast, I'm Chad Miller.
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1: Thursday afternoon going strong here at The Summit FM. I'm Chad Miller, keeping it going with great music on the radio for you and another chance to win concert tickets. Yeah, let's do that right now, shall we? Looking for caller number 9 at 330-761-3099. You'll win a pair of tickets to see Camp live at the Schottenstein Center in Columbus on Saturday, August 29th. Again, that's caller 9 at 330-761-3099 to see Camp live in Columbus. We'll continue now by kicking off the hour of music with Lenny Kravitz on the Summit FM.

Adele, The Beatles, and Elton John didn't come out of the womb with platinum albums. Stevie Wonder, Jay-Z, and U2 weren't born with Grammys. All of them, at some point, were new artists. We take great pride in doing a deep dive into finding new performers, both nationally and locally, and giving them exposure for you. Here's another one, now, on The Summit.

musically adventurous, community-focused, non-commercial public radio here on the Summit FM. Lots of hit songs from that band over the years at this radio station, a decade plus now. That is, of course, the Revivalists and their new song, Heart Stop, with Lenny Kravitz kicking off the hour there, and the song Fly Away from back in the late 90s. 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We go now to 1978, The Clash off the Give 'Em Enough Rope LP. 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

quickly becoming one of the important, prolific, and just great quality singer-songwriters we have of this current generation of the moment. That's Jesse Wells on The Summit, 91.3 FM Akron-Canton, 90.7 FM Youngstown in Western PA, streaming online, thesummit.fm. And from the new album, Masks Off, Jesse Wells, who can pretty much write about anything songwriting-wise, well, sort of a tender emotional ballad with that song, Won't You Come Out Tonight? Really looking forward to this fall tour from Jesse Wells. He'll be at the Agora in Cleveland on October the 18th. 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

Longtime favorite in the world of roots rock and Americana, that's Nikki Lane on the Summit. And her first big hit in our world of radio back in the summer of 2014, Nikki Lane with Right Time on the Summit. As we continue now with the latest from, dare I say, future Rock and Roll Hall of Famer, I think he has a shot. This is Beck with his new one called Ride Lonesome on the Summit FM.

0: 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More vivid in ways, what I feel it deserve. Yeah, cause I feel way too fabulous.
1: 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A young artist out of the UK taking off with that anthem of self-awareness and self-confidence. That is Meek with Fabulous here on the Summit. Also in there, the latest from Beck with Ride Lonesome. New album coming from him later this fall. 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
1: Just an absolute modern classic from the late 2000s that we are spotlighting today. Amy Winehouse, her second and final album, Back to Black, released October 27th, 2006. On Island Records, an album very much influenced by the pop and soul music of 1960s girl groups. She collaborated with producer Mark Ronson on a lot of this stuff, and it just together, that duo really, really made this sound fantastic. This album predominantly based on a tumultuous relationship we had with an ex boyfriend who temporarily left her to pursue an ex-girlfriend. So that's sort of the background, the context for this record, and what an album it was. Track 8 off the Back to Black LP 2006, Amy Winehouse and Wake Up Alone on the Summit FM.

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That's a live in Studio C performance from way back in the day when they were still pretty new to our Summit audiences. From Studio C, a session on January 18th, 2018, The Vindies, with that live version of Classic for our Summit members. I'm Chad Miller with music now from Leon Bridges. From the previous record, Leon, from the fall of 24, this is Peaceful Place on the Summit FM.

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The Jim Chanot Attitude for Gratitude Scholarship empowers Akron Public School seniors to pursue their dreams beyond high school. 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

It is the Summit FM. Charlie Crockett with another new album. What else is new? Always so prolific. The album Clovis, with its own backstory and mythology, as you might expect, is out now. Charlie Crockett on that new album with that song, The Hallelujah Trail. Leon Bridges before that with Peaceful Place from several years back. And I'm Chad Miller, out of here for now. Brad Savage is coming up. He's got great stuff on the way for you. An extra special edition of the 330 at 3:30 next hour, as we get ready for Porch Rocker coming up this weekend in the Highland Square neighborhood of Akron. Brad Savage up next. Give him a listen. I'll leave you with this one from new artist Quentin and their new song, Peanut Butter Cigarettes, on the Summit FM.

0: Akron, Canton, Youngstown weather at the Summit.
1: Partly cloudy, temps around 80 this afternoon with some more showers overnight and tomorrow morning. A low of 67 and highs near 80 on Friday. In Athens, about 83, flood warning continues until tomorrow morning. Rain overnight with a low of 70 and then 84 on Friday. With your Summit FM forecast, I'm Brad Savage.
0: 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Now, let's venture in. Now entering the music room with Brad's lifelong collection of CDs, vinyl, 45s, even 8-track tapes. He really does have an entire room devoted to music, and the stacks of CDs overflow all over the house, too. With personal selections from the vaults of Brad's music collection, this is Brad's Bin on the Summit.
1: All right, so we're going to play Violent Femmes, a rare track, 1995. They gave this to a compilation called Saturday Morning Cartoons Greatest Hits. This is a compilation where a bunch of 90s alternative bands did covers of cartoon theme songs from like the 60s and 70s. It was so fun. Did you watch The Jetsons? Do you remember the episode of The Jetsons with Eep Op Ork Ah Ah? That was sung by a cartoon band, The Way Outs. And then the Violent Femmes covered it. This is the Summit FM.

That's a cover of the Jetsons with the Violent Femmes on the Summit. It's from The Way Outs, where a character in one of the Jetsons episodes, that was their theme. Eep, op, ork, ah, ah. That means I love you. It was on Saturday morning cartoon greatest hits in the mid-90s. Brad's been here on the Summit. I'm Brad Savage. Thanks so much for listening. We're going to be blowing out some tickets for camp at around 3:30 or so here. Camp is coming to the Schottenstein Center in Columbus on August 29th. This is the Summit with Bruce Hornsby.

That's Brandon Flowers, and that is Plans on the Summit FM. Thanks for listening to the Summit, and stay tuned for the camp giveaway coming up here shortly. 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We've got Devo on the Summit.

That's Cage the Elephant on the Summit. That is Beaches in Tennessee. I'm Brad Savage on the Summit. 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Conductor Tabitha Berglund will make her debut with the Cleveland Orchestra, leading a program including Sibelius's love letter to his homeland, Finlandia, and his violin concerto featuring Dutch violinist Simone Lamsma, and a suite from Prokofiev's Romeo and Juliet, musical representation of Shakespeare's tragic play. 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

0: The Ramones on the Summit FM. We're a happy family. Coming up, the Garrett Boys in studio in about 1 hour. This great band from Tennessee, kind of a rootsy Americana band. 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The Garrett Boys will be on air live doing a live hootenanny hoedown with us. 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

Mod Lang. That's a Detroit band, but we're calling it close enough regional music on 330 at 330. That's Mod Lang. Great power pop. It's called In Advance. And here's a band rocking the main stage Saturday afternoon, Porch Rocker in the Highland Square neighborhood. This is The Sweet Spot with The Last Dollar

Summit. That is the last dollar. They're on the main stage on Saturday. 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

That's Rent for Cheryl. 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This year, they will be headlining the main stage 7:30 p.m. They will be on this show tomorrow at 3:30 at 3:30. We're doing an interview with Rent for Cheryl tomorrow afternoon. Meanwhile, tonight at 7, it's a Porch Rocker preview for tonight's 7 o'clock special. 3:30 at 3:30. Here's one more. We have time for one more today. Here's a Porch Rocker band. They play mid-afternoon among the 160 artists performing at Porch Rocker this Saturday. This is Bad Hooks with Selfless Blues on the Summit.

0: Akron, Canton, Youngstown weather at the Summit.
1: Partly cloudy, temps around 80 this afternoon with some more showers overnight and tomorrow morning. A low of 67 and highs near 80 on Friday. In Athens, about 83, flood warning continues until tomorrow morning. Rain overnight with a low of 70 and then 84 on Friday. With your Summit FM forecast, I'm Brad Savage.
0: 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WAPS Akron Canton, WAPS HD1 Akron, and WKTL Struthers Youngstown. Playing music spanning decades and definitions. A wide, eclectic, inclusive mix of a little bit of everything. We just love music. Multiple eras and genres, and sometimes left field surprises. We found this one in the archives, and it hasn't been heard in a while. Welcome to Sorry Not Sorry on the Summit.
1: All right, last night the Stray Cats rocked at MGM Northfield Park Racino. And original members now of the Stray Cats, Brian Setzer, had a hit with Jump, Jive, and Wail in the late 90s. In the swing music revitalization years. But we're going to play the original, Louis Prima.

Louis Prima on the Summit. That is Jump, Jive, and Wail original. Later made re-famous, re-popularized by the Brian Setzer Orchestra. On the Summit FM, and I'm Brad Savage. That was our fun, sorry, not sorry, throwback song for today on the Summit. 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The Garrett Boys are playing at the Beachland Tavern tonight. 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

on the summit. The latest by Modest Mouse, and that is called Picking Dragons Pockets. I'm Brad Savage. We are going to have a great interview with the Garrett Boys around 4:30 or so. They're playing at the Beachland here tonight. Stay with us for an in-studio live performance and interview visit with Garrett Boys. 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

That's Miles Smith on the Summit FM. That is called Hold Me in the Dark. This is the Summit, the Garrett Boys interview coming up, live performance in Studio A. They're going to do a gather around the mic. They got a stand-up bass. They got family history in Akron. 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The Garrett Boys coming up on the Summit. 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

0: The Summit is all about the artist, the album, and the music as a work of art. 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
1: Well, today we are taking a look at Back to Black, the 2006 breakthrough, second and final studio album for Amy Winehouse. Released in October of 06, it sold 20 million copies worldwide. And we're doing track by track, one song per hour. On The Summit, Amy Winehouse, He Can Only Hold Her.

0: You are tuned to the Summit FM, local, independent, all music public radio. I'm Brad Savage, and joining me in studio, we got a little gather around the mic session going on. We're going to have a hootenanny in here today.
1: Yeah.
0: The Garrett boys are here. Stephen, Russ, and Carter, a family band from Tennessee. Welcome, gentlemen.
2: How's it going?
1: Thank you.
2: I mean, pretty good. You've made liars out of us, but we're happy to be here.
0: So give us, first off, give us a brief history of the Garrett boys and when y'all met, because there's a family thing going on.
2: Well, if we go origin story, there's some Garretts left North Carolina over 200 years ago, settled in a part of Overton County, Tennessee. And nine generations later, which is Carter here, we're still on that land, and it's still got Garrett name on it. So that's sort of the origin story. I'm Stephen. Russ on upright bass is my brother, and my boy Carter plays mandolin for us.
0: So it's two brothers and your son.
2: Right.

0: This features Steve Earle.
1: Yeah,
0: he joined you for the recording, so that's pretty sweet.
1: Yeah, I mean, I stole his harmonica part for it, so I figured the least we could do is put him on the song.
0: Yeah.
1: And he was willing, so.
0: And he was willing to do that. Yeah, that's great. Yeah, yeah. So it's the Garrett Boys in studio now on the Summit FM.
1: One, two.

0: Well, well, how about that? Yes, yes, Garrett Boys are in studio here on the Summit FM. And welcome back to Ohio, it seems. Have you guys played a lot of shows in the Buckeye State before?
1: No, not a lot. Okay. No, this will be one of our first ones coming up here.
0: Nice. Yeah. So, yeah, tonight at Beachland Tavern in Cleveland area. Now, all right, we got to talk about the Akron connection because we're getting historical here. And so talk about your granddad, and he actually came to live in Akron, Ohio, live and work in what, 50s era, right?
1: Late, mid to late 50s, somewhere between 55 and 60, probably right in that range he was here.
0: Working Rubber working,
1: working in the plants. Here, there seemed to be a pipeline from our area, Upper Cumberland, Tennessee. Every family almost that we know had folks that went to Akron to work.
0: That's
1: and
0: so
1: I think it's fascinating. I mean, I guess because it's one of the closer, just directional, but, you know, I don't know a ton of people in our area that went to, you know, Detroit or Toledo or whatever.
0: Yeah.
1: Everybody went to Akron. Even on our other side of the family, we just recently found out there were some photos where they went up to Akron for a while to work.
0: Wow, it must be where the jobs were.
1: Yeah.
0: But
1: yeah.
0: Isn't that interesting? Yeah. So where exactly is Upper Cumberland, Tennessee?
1: Yeah, so we're kind of, we joke that we're the last county that's considered Middle Tennessee, although we're more East Tennessee, so we say we're from the Middle East.
0: Okay.
1: Part of Tennessee.
0: Yep.
1: And so we're kind of directly between Nashville and Knoxville.
0: Okay.
1: Is kind of where we are. It's about an hour and a half drive both ways from where
0: we
1: are.
0: So you were saying that's where the Garrett family history

0: is for nine generations. But so your grandfather spent some time, a few years at least, up here.
1: Yep, for sure. Wow. Both my aunt and our father were born here. We're born in Akron, so definitely.
0: So do they have, in the family history, is our town looked back upon fondly?
1: Yeah, I mean, I think so. I mean, we joke about the song "Never Going Back to Akron." It's more in jest, in a sense. You know, we have nothing against Akron. There are no negative terms, with the family, for sure. It was just part of the family history.
0: Well, that is what caught my attention about your record when it came across the desk a few months ago. Yeah. The record is called "It Runs Deep," and you know, the radio focus single that you guys were bringing to radio all across the country was "Back Home" that you just played. Yeah. But then I got to looking, and Angela, your promoter, Angela was like, "Hey, take a look at number 8. And I was like, "Back to Akron? What's going on? Back to Akron?" So, yeah, tell us kind of where this song comes from.
1: Yeah, well, I mean, there's sort of two pieces. The real start of it was perfect example. My wife's side of her family, they actually have folks that live there. They're from up here.
0: Okay.
1: And so we came up here to bury her her grandfather. And I woke up that morning with some sort of vertigo sort of violent illness.
0: Oh, geez.
1: That lasted for about 5 hours. I missed the ceremony and got good enough to drive back home to Tennessee. And on the way, I was like, "I ain't ever going back to Akron." So that's sort of where it began. But then it was like, well, wait a minute. We have history in Akron, and that's sort of what happened with our granddad. He went up and worked here, and I kind of think my grandma didn't like it as much as he did.
0: Yeah.
1: But she got kind of homesick, and they eventually made it back. And, of course, we had land up there that he had in the family, and he was the only son that would sort of be the caretaker at that time.
0: Yeah.
1: So it was probably inevitable, but... yeah, he decided to go back home, and we ended up growing up on that land, for sure. And so, that's sort of the history.
0: So, but you're back now. You're playing Cleveland tonight.
1: Yep.
0: Do you have, like, old street addresses? Do you get to do a little drive-by?
1: We've Googled and some of that kind of stuff before, so we may do some drive-by this afternoon.
0: Nice.
1: Yeah, there's a few streets from letters that we have left over from, when my grandma was back home and he was here. There's some letters back and forth, and so we have addresses that we're checking out.
0: I love
1: for sure.
0: how there's family history where you wouldn't even expect it. Right. You guys are from Middle Tennessee, you were saying, and it sounds like there's quite a bit of Akron history going back a few generations.
1: Straight line for sure.
0: Wow. Well, it's the Garrett Boys in studio on the Summit FM. Hey, and where can folks find you online? Social media or whatever.
1: Yeah, we're GarrettBoys.com and Garrett Boys Music on all the socials. So we'd love for folks to give us a follow and say hey to us.
0: So can you do a live in studio version of Back to Akron?
1: For sure. Yeah.
0: Never going back to Akron. Well, that is false.
1: Yeah, we lied. We lied.
0: Here they are live in studio, Garrett Boys, Stephen, Russ, and Carter live on the Summit. Take it away, boys.

0: Outstanding, outstanding. Is that the first time you've ever actually played that song, performed it in Akron?
1: Definitely.
0: Oh, for sure. Yes. Yeah. Yeah. The Garrett Boys are the band here in studio. And once again, they're at Beachland tonight. Beachland Tavern is the place. I understand there's burlesque in the main room
1: that's
0: tonight,
1: what I hear.
0: Too.
1: So that's what
0: that's
1: I hear.
0: A good combination.
1: You can double dip a little.
0: That's
1: I don't
0: right.
1: Know.
0: That's right.
1: Two for one. I don't know. Maybe they're offering it.
0: And what I'd like to say, too, is are you working on new material, next album, and all that? Yeah. See, keeping the Ohio theme, if you could write a song for Athens and one for Youngstown, because we're heard in those fine
1: there
0: cities,
1: you go.
0: Too.
1: We'll make a note of that.
0: That's right.
1: Write
0: that's
1: it
0: right.
1: down, boys.
0: The Ohio Chronicles, Volume 2
1: yeah,
0: from the Garrett Boys. So tell us about your grandfather, because I understand he, too, did music, like yeah. recorded music.
1: Yeah, I mean, we grew up next door to him, so he was a huge influence with us, you know, just in life. But music was a massive part of that. I mean, he's the first person in our lineage that we know that did music. And, of course, you know, not only did he... you know, learned to play guitar and was a good singer, but he also, you know, wrote his own songs.
0: Yeah.
1: And so that was sort of a unique thing. And so he did music, and music actually was a big part of his time in Akron. He recorded some vinyls, got in the studio and did work up here in Akron, played around. We have a little, I don't think we have, you know, with us, but we have little newspaper articles where he's playing out at places and that kind of stuff.
0: Yeah.
1: And all that sort of happened
0: in
1: Akron.
0: He was on the local music scene.
1: Yeah.
0: He
1: was trying to be a country music star here in Akron, Ohio.
0: That's really interesting.
1: While he worked at the, it was sort of a, you know, moonlighted sort of as a country star.
0: Yeah, so he's working at the rubber.
1: Yep.
0: Do you know which company he worked for?
1: I mean, our understanding is it was Firestone, but know, it's a little fuzzy. There seems like Goodyear and Firestone are both mentioned, so we're not real clear on whether he was at multiple places. We don't know the history of the companies and stuff like that.
0: What was his name?
1: Edwin Garrett. A lot of the stuff here in Akron was he billed as Ed Garrett.
0: Ed Garrett.
1: But he went as Edwin Garrett. Yeah. So
0: amazing.
1: That's how we knew him, Edwin.
0: Well, and so at the end of the interview, we'll play one of his songs.
1: Yeah.
0: You have digital recordings,
1: we do,
0: right?
1: Yeah. We took a vinyl and our producer, actually, Ray Kennedy, who did our record, he helped us transfer that stuff digitally. And so we have those forever. So
0: that's so cool.
1: Yeah, we love it.
0: Well, at that same time frame, it's interesting because Akron was very famous in jazz music at that time too. And that there's so much Ohio music history.
1: Yeah,
0: so this counts as local music.
1: Does,
0: you know, his recordings are great.
1: Yeah.
0: And you guys are honorary local now.
1: I like it. Yeah, we'll take it.
0: So, and what's coming next? Like, how long of a tour are you on now? Because you were just up in Detroit area last night, right?
1: Yeah. So we've got like 11 or 8 shows in 11 days here. So we got a pretty busy 2-week run. We're going here, Cleveland, and then we're on to Chicago. We're in Michigan playing JD's Stage Bistro, which is Jeff Daniels' new restaurant that
0: cool.
1: he just opened.
0: Yeah.
1: So that's going to be really cool to be a part of that. And then we'll wrap it all up at the Burl in Lexington, Kentucky, and then head home. And then we're in Maryville and Indiana and Illinois. So,
0: amazing.
1: We're getting out. We're getting out and about.
0: Yeah. Mm-hmm. A lot of windshield miles right there,
1: for sure.
0: Huh?
1: Yeah, for sure, yeah.
0: Well, okay, let's do another live song then. What do you want to play next?
1: Yeah, we'd love to play one of our granddad's original songs. This is a song called Drag in the River. It was a song that we always heard growing up and assumed it was a cover that he was doing, but it turned out to be one of his originals.
0: He wrote it,
1: and so we felt like it sort of could fit what us Garrett Boys were doing, so we kind of swamped it up a little bit and did a version of an Edwin Garrett original, Drag in the River.
0: All right, the Garrett Boys in studio on the Summit FM.

0: Love it, love it, love it. Oh my gosh. Yes, live in studio, Garrett Boys. They're playing at Beachland tonight. Hey, I'm going to put you on the spot. You want to do one more?
1: Sure.
0: Quick bonus track? Let's do a bonus. This is this is so great. Like, they're crowded around the mic in studio. Yeah. It's like an acoustic session. And you guys came all the way to Akron.
1: Yeah, I mean,
0: which other one do you want to do for?
2: We'll end up on Me and This Land.
0: Okay.
2: Obviously, my granddad left Akron to go back home to be the caretaker of the land, and Carter's now the ninth generation to grow up on that land, so it's important to us, and like the record says, it runs deep. So this is Me and This Land.
0: This is the Garrett Boys live in studio on the Summit FM.

0: What a pleasure to have you guys in studio today. The Garrett Boys on the Summit FM. And all four of these songs that you did live, they're all on It Runs Deep,
1: That's right, the album,
0: which I bet you'll have copies available tonight at the Beachland.
1: Vinyl and CD.
0: Bring it on. Yeah. So keep in touch, you know. Yeah. Let's bring you guys back through town all the time.
1: Yeah,
0: like,
1: love it.
0: Make it a regular stop. To wrap up, we'll play your grandfather's recording.
1: Yeah.
0: Kind of set this song up for us. So this is, what, probably like 57 or 58 that he did this?
1: Yeah, I would think somewhere in that range. Recorded it in a studio here in Akron. And like I said, played the music scene, played out here a lot, and was trying to sort of do the 50s country thing. That was kind of his vibe.
0: And Edwin,
1: Ed Garrett, Ed, I think, Garrett is what it says on the record. Yeah, and so
0: do you what's the name of the record label? Do you remember?
1: Well, at the top it says like EDG.
0: Okay.
1: Records or something like that. I think so.
2: EDG-E.
1: Yeah,
0: EDG-E Records. We got some music historians.
1: Maybe it's edgy.
0: Some of our Ohio historians must know.
1: Maybe,
0: so
1: perhaps.
0: If you do know, email brad@thesummit.fm and we'll put these guys on the thread here and get this stuff sorted out.
1: Awesome.
0: Some nice history.
1: We'd love to know.
0: But we're going back for Ed Garrett here. And thanks, guys. Have a great show tonight.
1: Thank you.
2: Thanks for having us.
1: Yeah.

0: Akron, Canton, Youngstown weather at the Summit.
1: Partly cloudy, temps around 80 this afternoon with some more showers overnight and tomorrow morning. A low of 67 and highs near 80 on Friday. In Athens, about 83, flood warning continues until tomorrow morning. Rain overnight with a low of 70 and then 84 on Friday. With your Summit FM forecast, I'm Brad Savage.
0: This is WAPS Akron Canton, WAPS HD1 Akron, and WKTL Struthers Youngstown. It's 5 p.m. Quitting time. And time for the quality rock ride home. Let's begin on the Summit.
1: 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On today's ride home, Goose and Magic Giant, Death Cab for Cutie, Michigander, all coming up. 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

Michigander on the Summit, freaking out. Over Before You Know It just came out 2 weeks ago. Peter Gabriel before that, Salisbury Hill, not to be confused with Salisbury Steak, which is what's on the seniors menu this week at at the community center. I don't know. I just always wanted to call that song Salisbury Steak, just to be funny. It's funny. It's the 5 o'clock ride home with Loretta Lynn and Jack White in 2004, Portland, Oregon, on the Summit.

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0: 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And some surprises.
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0: 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This is The Summit.

That's Goose on the Summit. That's Good to Be. Train, If It's Love. And Loretta Lynn and Jack White, the duet called Portland, Oregon. I'm Brad Savage on the Summit. 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

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Hey, so here's what's up tonight at 7. 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That is tonight at 8 on the Summit FM. 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

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This is The Summit.

That's Pete Yorn on the Summit. That is All the Beauty. New music on the Summit. And we had Death Cab for Cutie right before that. This is the Summit FM with Inhaler. This is Elijah Hewson, Bono's son, on vocals. This is Inhaler with Cheer Up Baby on the Summit.

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They rocked it at the Cleveland Browns Stadium on Monday. 3 hours on stage, the Foo Fighters' Window on the Summit.

0: Akron, Canton, Youngstown weather at the Summit.
1: Partly cloudy, temps around 80 this afternoon with some more showers overnight and tomorrow morning. A low of 67 and highs near 80 on Friday. In Athens, about 83, flood warning continues until tomorrow morning. Rain overnight with a low of 70 and then 84 on Friday. With your Summit FM forecast, I'm Brad Savage.
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Fender and Olivia Dean on the Summit with Rein Me In. 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

watching out for the Devil Strip when we cross the road. Look both ways. We are Akron Proud on the Summit.

That is Olivia Rodrigo on the Summit with Robert Smith of The Cure. Generations of music collide in What's Wrong With Me. And we had Paul Simon before that. We had Devin Gafilian with Black Dog Rabbit Hole. Tonight, it's a Porch Rocker preview. That is at 7 o'clock tonight. We'll get ready for Saturday's Porch Rocker Festival in Akron's Highland Square neighborhood. Then at 8 o'clock, Lisa Shiner is the guest DJ tonight on Life and Lyrics. She is a dedicated, longtime Summit member, Red Guitar Club member. She'll be on Life and Lyrics Radio DJ Takeover tonight at 8 p.m. Here's something from Tame Impala, a new track, well, a new focus track from Spider-Man Brand New Day. This is Tame Impala with Loser on the Summit.

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Oasis on the Summit, Live Forever. And this is some local music, Cleveland music from Jared Mullins. This is called Girl from the East Side, Ohio Proud on the Summit.

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This is The Summit.

That is Ryan Beatty on the Summit. That's new music, Secret Language. Well, we've been spotlighting Amy Winehouse today for Summit Essentials. 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This is the Rolling Stones.

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What? How cool? 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For tickets and more information on the Blossom Music Festival season, clevelandorchestra.com. 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

Caroline Rose on the Summit with Yip, Yip, Yow, the Summit FM. And 7 o'clock special coming up, which will be tonight. It's a Porch Rocker preview theme. Some bands from Porch Rocker coming up at 7 p.m. this evening. Here's Feeble Little Horse. This is an indie buzz band coming out of Pittsburgh. This is called Rewind on the Summit.

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1: For tonight, showers toward morning, a low of 67 and highs near 80 on Friday. Saturday, chance of rain, 84 for a high. And in Athens, a flood warning continues until at least 6 a.m. Friday, with more rain overnight and a low of 70, about 84 on Friday, about 87 partly cloudy on Saturday. 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
1: 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Porch Rocker Preview with Rent for Cheryl. They're the headliner this year. And Rent for Cheryl will be on air tomorrow at 3:30 during 330 at 3:30 for an interview and live performance hosted by Chad Miller. 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

That's Wreck Like Me. Megan Bauman is Wreck Like Me. 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That was called Addict on the Summit FM. 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I'm Brad Savage. We're doing a Porch Rocker preview. And this is a Cuyahoga Falls band, the Moderns. Been around for a couple years now. This is, and they're doing Porch Rocker. There's 160 bands in all at Porch Rocker. You can find the full lineup at porchrokr.org. The Moderns with Ink on the Summit. She says.

That is Rachel Roberts, a longtime Akron fave. She's got a Porch Rocker gig this Saturday. Regret by Rachel Roberts and the Moderns. Before that, with Ink, Wreck Like Me, Addict. She is actually from the New Philadelphia area. Megan Bauman is Wreck Like Me. But Porch Rocker takes applications from all over the region. So people travel in to be a part of this. And we had Rent for Cheryl with Sway. 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All right, now this next segment, this next set of music will be previous Porch Rocker headliners. So we mentioned Rent for Cheryl in the headline slot this year. Well, let's hear some previous year's Porch Rocker headline acts, including last year. Last year's headliners, Akronauts, Euphoria on the Summit.

Euphoria by Acronauts, last year's Porch Rocker headliner, the Summit FM, back to 2016. The headliners on Porch Rocker main stage in 16, the Dreamers. 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
1: 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And for right now, it is a Porch Rocker Headliner Spotlight. Previous years, bands that headline Porch Rocker, including Detention. Now they're known as Off Leash. They got a Musica gig coming up here. But this is Detention, when they were Detention, before they changed their name. This is Good and Ready.

Don't know who am I to be stepping up to the line. You're keeping me in your eye. Over and over, my patience you're trying. You're not gonna make me a lie.

That's Free Black on the Summit. Free Black, our previous porch rocker headliners from 2024. And that was Don't Make Me. Now, a previous headliner in 2022, the Beyonders, which was canceled last minute due to bad weather. They didn't even get to play, but they got their name on all the printed materials and the maps, and they were the headliner. It's just that they didn't actually play that day. Due to severe weather, the Beyonders Studio C Live Novel Attack Vector on the Summit.

That's a previous Porch Rocker headliner by the Beyonderers, who are on an extended hiatus as a band. That's Novel Attack Vector 2022. They got rained out, but they were the headliner that year. So this year's headline is Rent for Cheryl. Last year was Acronauts. In 24, it was Free Black. It was Detention, a.k.a. Off Leash, in 23. Beyonderers in 22. Umoja Nation in 21.

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Well, back to some artists playing this Saturday at Akron's Porch Rocker in Highland Square neighborhood. Librarians with Hickeys, the power pop duo from Akron. This is a brand new single. It comes out tomorrow. We're doing a sneak preview of it today. Librarians with Hickeys with 1972 on The Summit.

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0: 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That was Easton Union. They are doing Porch Rocker this week. We're playing all Porch Rocker bands that'll be playing on Saturday. 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This is Massive Hot Dog Recall with $150 bill.

That's Massive Hot Dog Recall on the Summit. They'll be at Porch Rocker on Saturday. We got time for one more, and then we'll get into Life and Lyrics with guest DJ Lisa Shiner. Here's Dave Rich and his Enablers. This is Dave Rich along with David Giffels and Friday Mike. And the band is Dave Rich and his Enablers. Here's Sound of Moving On the Summit.

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2: For tonight, showers toward morning, a low of 67 and highs near 80 on Friday. Saturday, chance of rain, 84 for a high. And in Athens, a flood warning continues until at least 6 a.m. Friday, with more rain overnight and a low of 70. About 84 on Friday, about 87 partly cloudy on Saturday. 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